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0: great to see him again live. Triple M bringing one of our faves live back to Suncorp Stadium Thursday, November 5th. Good on you, Fooies.
1: It's real, the pain you feel.
0: Of course, we're going to look after your Foo Fighter loving friends. Closer to the gig, more free tickets to go. All right.

Yeah, you're right. It is a fun one to sing with the windows down. Am I ever going to see your face again? Well, maybe not if you win Triple M's $50,000 one repeat workday. Today, we will repeat one song. It's this, Bruce Springsteen, I'm on Fire. It's already played once, so when you hear it again, call 1-333-53 for your chance at $50,000. It's got to happen before two. Now, more good times, greatest hits, Brizzy's Triple M, one of our faves from across the ditch.

0: Your favourite reptiles from Triple M Breakfast, Marto, Margo and Dan are putting together a little outing.
1: Get on the work trip this time next week. We will not be here. We haven't figured that out with our boss, Jamie Angel, yet, but we will have to evacuate the studio to get to Sealy, to get over and get to the Stratty Hotel and tuck in to some work. Ooh, that was a close one. It's all work, triplem.com.au. Oh, yeah. If you want to come along with us, get on C-Link. They got a bar on C-Link.
2: That doesn't matter.
1: 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We'll be working, doing spreadsheets and stuff.
2: 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Lots of work going on.
0: Yeah, you're right. Doesn't sound like fun at all. 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Then listen at 7.05 tomorrow morning to see if you're part of it. Your escape to beautiful North Stradbroke Island begins with Sealink. Coming up next, just one in a long bevy of beauties that were seen on the back of Michael Hutchins' Harley Davidson in the 80s.
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4: 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Happy birthday to the only bloke who can make a leather top hat and sunnies look like formal wear. Slash is 61 today. 1973, Brisbane Festival Hall, Santana's in town. 83. Synchronicity, the final album from The Police, goes number one on the

0: 1984, the Cars released Drive, their biggest single ever here in Brisbane. And today in 2011, we lose Amy Winehouse, who goes off to join the 27 Club. Righto, from that list, some Police coming up for you at Brizzy's Triple M. And of course, we'll get some Guns N' Roses on to celebrate Slash's birthday.
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13: 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Only Triple M traffic starts with Brisbane's biggest delay. It's a crash in Hillcrest this morning, Mount Lindsay Highway northbound near Silvertop Street. A crash in Ashgrove, Ashgrove Avenue, Ashgrove Close, and a crash in Collingwood Park, Collingwood Drive near Gem Drive. Watch the breakdown on the Triple M1 northbound at Logan Lee Road through Daisy Hill. 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
15: Yellow Couriers supports all businesses delivering infrastructure so the Brisbane Olympics are on time and ready to go. 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
17: Good morning, I'm Matthew Layton. A fight over taxing gas exports is shaping up as one of the big flashpoints at Labor's national conference. Delegates gathering in Adelaide are facing heavy lobbying, with the proposal expected to hit the conference floor today. Teachers are on strike across Victoria after rejecting a 28.3% pay rise, with the union holding out for 35%. The Education Minister has hit back at Pauline Hanson over her claim domestic violence can be a two-way street. Jason Clare telling the ABC women being attacked by someone who claims to love them is not a two-way street, it's a crime.
18: One in four Australian women are victims of domestic violence. You know, that's one in four women who are violently attacked by people who tell them that they love them. You know, that's not a two-way street.
17: Support is available through 1-800-RESPECT. And hygiene poverty is spreading into middle-income Australia, with one in five people skipping essentials like soap and cleaning products to pay bills.
16: Triple M Sport.
17: Gemet Shibasaki has landed the biggest payday of his career, leaving the Broncos on a two-year deal. The Perth Bears will reportedly pay the premiership-winning centre $1 million, with coach Mal Meninga calling him a big-game player and a perfect fit for their 2027 launch. And Australia's Commonwealth Games team has locked in its opening ceremony leaders. Olympic pole vault champion Nina Kennedy will carry the flag tomorrow morning, while Paralympic swimmer Tim Hodge takes charge of the King's Baton.
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1: Partly cloudy today across Brisbane, a low of 11 tonight. Cloudy again tomorrow and 22. And Saturday, mostly sunny, also 22. Triple M has slightly more than the most free Ecker tickets. Keep it locked to win right here on Brisbane's Triple M.
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Greatest hits all day. Let's play Guns N' Roses. Happy birthday to the man whose guitar solos have probably caused more air guitar injuries than anyone else on earth. Slash is 61 today. Have a great day from all your fans here in Brizzy. We can't wait to see a rockin' Suncorp for Triple M later this year.

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3: I just Googled it. It just says yes.
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3: 2,000 spiders.
2: All right, sorry, Michael. We're going to take the split ends tickets off you.
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1: 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She's bloody hilarious.
2: 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Very down-to-earth people.
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0: Your mates Marto, Margo and Dan from Triple M Breakfast want to help your workplace development. So they're having a work trip. 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Let me explain it to your boss so they understand. It's team building, it's networking, it's cross-functional beverage analysis. It's all about improving your workplace morale by leaving the workplace. 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Your escape to beautiful North Stradbroke Island begins with SeaLink. Next, the singer who played a white witch in the TV show American Horror Story.
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3: 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Only Triple M traffic starts with Brisbane's biggest delay is a crash in Upper Mount Clump Road near Timor Street to avoid. A crash in Woodridge, Kingston Road near Park Road. A crash in Heathwood, Stapleton Road near Wadeville Street. And we're dealing with a building fire in Ipswich, Limestone Street near Waghorn Street.

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3: Partly cloudy today across Brisbane, a low of 11 tonight. Cloudy again tomorrow and 22. And Saturday, mostly sunny, also 22. Triple M has slightly more than the most free Ecker tickets. Keep it locked to win right here on Brisbane's Triple M.
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8: 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My name's Kieran Atkinson. 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

It was on this day in 1984 that the Cars released that song from their Heartbeat City album. 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

Good times in the morning, greatest hits all day. This is Brisbane's 104.5 Triple M from Kiss in the sizzling 70s to the awesome 80s right now. Remember, tomorrow is Triple M's awesome 80s Friday. Our music man Mitch in the morning's got his mining gear on. He's digging right now for some of those 80s gems like this. It's the Cutting Crew on Triple M.

0: Weinstein is the song that'll give you a chance at that cash today. Here's a couple of tasty morsels on the side for your ham and cheese sanger for lunch. Our old mate Gleeso. Some new order from the 80s. And the Canadian queen of rock in the 90s, Alana Miles, on the way. It's Brisbane's 104.5 Triple M.
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0: Alana Miles' song for the King of Rock and Roll on Brisbane's 104.5 Triple M. Good times in the morning, greatest hits all day like these. We'll have some fun with Cyndi Lauper. Remember those MTV Unplugged albums of the 90s? You remember that, right, Kurt? And when you two were playing at being a cover band, it was one of their best ever B-sides. Coming up on Triple M.
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2: Yellow Couriers supports all businesses delivering infrastructure so the Brisbane Olympics are on time and ready to go. Yellow Couriers, 131-770.
5: Just the news that matters. 104.5 Triple M. Brisbane has.
6: Hello there, I'm Matthew Layton. A surprise jobs boom has smashed expectations with 76,000 positions added in June. Australia's unemployment rate held at 4.4%, while participation climbed to 67%. Most of the growth was part-time, keeping pressure on the Reserve Bank as oil prices threaten fresh inflation. The federal government is setting up a new Fair Work Court to settle workplace disputes faster and cheaper. Prime Minister Anthony Albanese announcing the plan at Labor's National Conference in Adelaide.
7: This will be headed by expert judges working seamlessly with the Fair Work Commission. It will resolve disputes faster and at lower costs for both workers and employers.
6: A major teachers' strike has disrupted classrooms, with thousands rallying in Melbourne after rejecting the Allan government's latest pay deal. And rising costs are forcing one in five Aussies to ditch hygiene and cleaning products, while one in ten has struggled for the first time this year.
5: Triple M Sport.
6: The Perth Bears have locked in Broncos centre Gemet Shibasaki for their inaugural 2027 season. Round 21 kicks off tonight in Parramatta with the Eels hosting the Panthers. And Melbourne's Josh King will play his 200th NRL game tomorrow night against the Rabbitohs. Storm coach Craig Bellamy is full of praise for the prop.
8: One thing that really struck me about him, even when he first came here, and how much time and effort, you know, he was willing to put into his preparation for games and his preparation for training.
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6: Partly cloudy today across Brisbane, a low of 11 tonight. Cloudy again tomorrow and 22. And Saturday, mostly sunny, also 22. Triple M has slightly more than the most free Ecker tickets. Keep it locked to win right here on Brisbane's Triple M.
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0: Hey, Triple M, you just repeated the song. Bruce Springsteen's I'm on fire.
1: You are on the money and you are on fire. What's your name, sir?
0: It's Greg.
1: Greg, where are you at the moment? You sound like you're in a tunnel.
0: I am. I'm right in the middle of the Clem Jones Tunnel.
1: Jeez, you can even get us in the Clem Jones Tunnel. That's amazing. You can't get away from Triple M. Mate, you have a chance at $50,000 now. Congrats, brother.
0: Thank you.
1: And there's lots more chances coming up.

0: At Triple M, it's not all about the music.
1: It's amazing. It's a vibe bringer. It doesn't bring the vibe down. And you don't hear people groaning that, oh, I've heard that song before.
0: Okay, you got us. It's all about the music. Triple M's $50,000 no repeat workday. No.

Marto, Margo and Dan back tomorrow morning for Triple M Breakfast. Their work trip is happening next week. Getting there via C-Link. We're going to be at the Strati Hotel. I think most of the work being done will be to work out how to get more good times into the day, frankly. Your invite, 7.05 tomorrow morning with Marto, Margo and Dan on Triple M.

Cyndi Lauper on Brisbane's Triple M. Boys want to have fun too, Cyndi, just saying. Triple M footy starts your weekend early from 7 o'clock tonight. Eels v Panthers live from

0: Powderfinger on the way for some Brisbane Represent. Bon Jovi 2, and tomorrow morning, 6.05 with Triple M Breakfast, Bryan Adams tickets up for grabs. We'll play Heaven in the next 15 minutes here on Brisbane's Triple M.
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1: Well, let's do something for the workers.
2: 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Smells like another dumb idea from Triple M Breakfast.
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1: 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Got emergency roadworks ongoing for Finucane Road near McDonald Road, Alexandra Hills. Reduced speeds through there. Slight delays up to Beams Road, Castledine for Gympie Road, and also quite heavy inbound on the Riverside Expressway. All majors quite okay. 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

0: frustration over living costs and the economy. Anthony Albanese telling Labor delegates in Adelaide his majority government now carries a bigger responsibility to help Australians under pressure.
1: The last decade has inflicted one global shock after another, and people have been given every reason to feel like the economy is simply not working for them. That goes deeper than sentiment. It's a reality people are up against.
0: Workplace disputes could soon be sorted out faster, with the PM announcing a new Fair Work Court. It'll feature specialist judges and work with the Fair Work Commission. A surprise 76,000 job surge and 4.4% unemployment has lifted the odds of another RBA rate rise. And thousands of teachers have marched on State Parliament in Melbourne, rejecting 28.3% over 4 years as not enough.
2: Embody the spirit of the warrior with the new Suzuki Marine Stealthline, a look that commands attention. 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
0: Roosters coach Trent Robinson says James Tedesco is fit and ready to go for tomorrow's match against the Knights. Teddy's been out of action after suffering a concussion in the State of Origin decider.
4: He's been quite good. You know, it was good to get him a week's rest and some recovery there as well, get some time, and Bobby Toyer as well. So, fit and ready to go.
0: Round 21 gets rolling tonight in Parramatta, where the Eels face a Panthers side missing Dylan Edwards. Partly cloudy today across Brisbane, a low of 11 tonight. Cloudy again tomorrow and 22. And Saturday, mostly sunny, also 22. Triple M has slightly more than the most free Ecker tickets. Keep it locked to win right here on Brisbane's Triple M.
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0: parkour, and then I think we put it into practice.
1: Okay. Right. So Pilates princess, they call me.
2: Mm-hmm.
1: I'm often walking. Sometimes I'll even, you know, look at the road and pretend it's a tightrope and just walk.
2: I like that.
1: Along that. Yeah. So I've got really good balance. strength, look, I can do about 3 or 4 keg dumbbell sort of arm lifts, bicep curls.
2: That's a lot. That's good.
1: Maybe 5. Not much of a runner. I used to do cycling. So again, good balance. That's about as athletic I get. And I am confident.
0: Very.
1: Confidence was one of the other skills you needed.
0: And that would be key in parkour.
1: It is.
0: Believe in yourself.
2: Yeah, it is. It is. Parkour, I'd say, is like 80% mental.
0: Mm. Okay, this is where Lou might pick me.
1: I am mental.
0: Yeah, you are mental.
1: Crazy.
0: Jai, 6'1", brown hair, brown eyes.
1: Doesn't need to know.
0: Athletic builds.
1: Small.
0: One, great high jumper back in the day. Mm. I think I peaked at 1.88 meters, potentially 1.90 meters.
1: You could do high scores.
0: Quick runner. I think my PB was not 11 flat. That was a 90-meter track, but I did hit 11 flat. I believe it was 11.34 seconds in the 100. Grew up playing football, very well balanced.
1: I reckon that's enough.
0: Very well balanced and aesthetically pleasing, I think you would argue.
1: Looks like a rat.
0: What do we think, John? Just based off that.
3: Who'd be a better parkourer?
2: Well, look, I mean, me myself, right? Endurance-wise, I'm shocking.
0: Okay.
2: I'm absolutely hideous. I've got zero endurance. So based off, like, the sports that I've heard we do, I'd say the more explosive sport would help more.
0: Okay. That's Lou. That's Pilates.
2: Yeah, Mr. High Jump.
0: I think Mr. High Jump.
2: Would say.
1: I see how it is. Well, right. We'll put that to the test, Jai, and I'll prove you wrong.
3: We will have to find out. Jai, thank you very much for your expertise.
2: No worries.
3: It's Lou and Judge on Triple M coming up very shortly. A little bit of prank calling that may or may not have gone very wrong on Triple M.
4: Yep. Certified chaos merchants. Triple M's Lou and Jarch for your early drive home.
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1: That's all right. We got the gist though.
0: So at the end of the day, he didn't really fall.
2: He was too quick.
0: He was too quick. Listen.
2: I would have fell for it straight.
0: Our pranks this week.
2: It's you said off here, it's got to be people we don't know.
0: Because I think they're just too used to us just being annoying.
2: It's too obvious that it's sort of our job and what we're doing.
0: I need you to know that was nothing to do with your performance, buddy. It was bloody good.
2: It was phenomenal.
0: 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Really good. 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
2: Can I also just ask, could we have another swear scored board? 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
1: Wumpy 1.
0: You're tired. Your mum's tired.
1: Yeah.
0: Jesus.
2: Unbelievable.
1: Good stuff, too. That is good stuff, Louis. Triple M.
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5: 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Some of the cheapest unleaded is at Hugo Bracken Ridge at 169.5 and Liberty Acacia Ridge at 167.5. And some of the cheaper diesel is at OOM Energy in Kingston at 199.9. The census is coming this August. 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Authorised by the Australian Bureau of Statistics, Canberra. It's Chopper Day with your latest fuel watch on Brisbane's Triple M.
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6: G'day, Max Futcher with you. Making news this hour, 6 years out from hosting the Olympics, plans have been unveiled for the new aquatic centre in Brisbane. Works at Centenary Pool in Spring Hill begin in September.

0: Yeah. Police are searching for a man after an officer was struck during a traffic stop at Dutton Park last night. The driver of a Holden Commodore accelerated into the officer before crashing into a police vehicle and fleeing. The officer suffered minor injuries and was taken to hospital. And polarising Australian breakdancer Raygun is hitting the small screen. Netflix has officially confirmed a new documentary called Untold Raygun, Breaking Badly, is in the works.
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0: The Suns' spiralling year is set to hit another low, with the club preparing for a future without their key forward. Coleman medal contender Ben King is rumoured to depart the Gold Coast at the end of the season.
3: As a club, we're prepared and we'd love for him to stay, but we've also got some things in place if he does tend to leave.
0: Our swim stars are going through their final preps for the Comm Games in Glasgow. Lani Pallister will be among the first to chase gold when competition kicks off tomorrow.
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5: Hello, Tony Orton here with a look at Brisbane's weather. Another breezy day with the odd shower moving through at the moment. It's 19 degrees tomorrow. Another shower or two. Winds easing 15 to 23. For Brisbane's best news, sport and weather, tune in to 7 News at 6 p.m. Also streaming on 7 Plus.
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0: What do you say we kick off an hour of power, Luajarch?
1: What do you say we kick off an hour of power? This week?
0: True. What are you looking at?
2: Sorry, the TV's on. It's got to turn off. It distracts me. Sometimes I see meals, food going on, Seven News is on.
1: Well, that was Chris Hemsworth up there on the screen just then. You were staring intently at him and I...

0: about that?
1: Yeah, you're sort of like learning if it's, you know.
2: That's right. Yeah. I'm one of those people that likes to just sit under the radar, not attention to myself.
3: Oh, no.
1: You're just trying to throw some tin peacefully.
0: Sharon.
1: You can hold up. Now you never want to go back to the gym.
0: That's right.
2: Well, I didn't go for a very long time.
1: Oh,
0: oh, you poor bugger.
3: Oh, that looks fine, like that.
1: It's made me sad.
0: Name and shame him. No, don't. No, don't. Thanks, Sharon. Keith, when did you get roused on as an adult?
4: Yeah, well, my wife and I, was a few years ago, we'd done a bit of a pub crawl in the rocks.
0: Yeah, yeah.
4: And then we thought we'd go over to Luna Park and have a bit of fun.
0: Yep.
4: And you got the licensed restaurant there at Luna Park now. And we had a couple of roadies in my wife's bag, and we just leaned up against the railing of the restaurant and cracked the can.
1: Beautiful.
4: And this security guard, big fat security guard come over. And he said, "You can't drink there. You've got to be inside the restaurant." Oh. And I just started laughing. I'm going, "Ooh, security, security."
3: Kind of naughty little teenager. Yeah. Yeah.
1: Oh, Keith, you're a rebel.
0: Oh, I love that, Keith.
4: He couldn't have chased me. He was too big a guy, you know.
3: Still on that. Still on that.
0: You've got it on him. You've got it on him.
1: Beck, when did you get in trouble as an adult?
5: Hi, guys. Yeah. Hey, I was overseas traveling in Canada, and there's a restaurant where you have to get a little boat out to the restaurant, and they like come and they pick you up from the pier and then take you over to the restaurant. My friends and I were standing on the edge of the pier waving down the boat because we were excited to get over to the restaurant, and the guy on the boat just screamed at us because we were too close to the edge of the pier, apparently. And
1: you're going to fall off.
5: Everyone just watched us get publicly, like, in trouble. We were in our, like, mid-20s, and we just, like, sat there, like, little kids.
1: You're like, sorry. Sorry, Captain.
0: It's tail between the legs sort of stuff.
1: To be fair, if you had a couple of Aperols, it's probably wise, I'm telling you, to step back.
0: That's a great, it is a good point, Lulu. It is a good point. Yeah. Thank you, Beck. Scott, mate, when did you get roused on as an adult?
6: Mate, I'm 60, been married for 40 years this year, and I don't think there's a day gone by where I haven't got in my sight for something.
1: Good. Keep it that way.
0: Every day. Now, hold on. We can't just blame your wife for this. I feel like you're not innocent in all of this, Scott.
6: Oh, no, mate, I'm a natural-born shit stirrer.
1: Okay. At least he's honest.
6: I like to give cheek, I like to get cheek, and I like to say there are times when we've been out with some mates and that, and I'll see a no standing sign, so I'll sit down and go. So you can't stand now. I'm sitting, mate.
1: Oh, you little rebel,
0: this is what
1: Scott.
0: I love it. I love that sort of stuff.
6: I got one thing for Lou. One thing for you, Lou.
0: Yeah, mate.
6: It's not happy wife, happy life, mate. It's happy house, happy spouse, mate.
3: Okay. All right. So it goes both ways, what you're saying. Okay.
0: Correct.
3: Okay.
1: Okay.
3: I think we've got time for one more quick one.
1: Wendy, what happened?
7: Oh, I was in uni and I was a mature age student.
0: Yep.
7: And one of the ladies had got false teeth, and while she was walking across in front of the lecturer, she fell over and her teeth fell out.
3: And no.
7: I just couldn't get it together. And I was thinking of the dead puppies and all the things that you think of to try and get your
0: shit
7: together.
0: Stop laughing. Yeah.
7: And they said, "We're going to have to ask you to leave." And then when I got outside the door, I lost it, and the door hadn't closed properly.
1: Everyone could hear you laughing.
7: Everyone could just hear me killing myself laughing. Oh, that poor lady with the false teeth.
0: I know, but you've also painted a beautiful picture. So it's
7: And they went flying. They went flying.
3: He still loves it.
1: Thanks,
3: she
1: Wendy.
3: Still loves it. Lou and Josh and Triple M, 133353 is our number. Call it now because we're going to play You vs. Lou next.
0: Ooh, baby.
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11: 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There's slow going on the Gateway northbound already from Nudgee up towards the Pine Rivers Bridge. A multi-vehicle crash on South Pine Road and Herdcott Street through Anagra, causing delays in both directions. Multi-vehicle prang on Ipswich Road, outbound left lane before Juliet Street through Annerley, delays back to O'Keefe Street, and a broken down bus on the Gateway southbound before Nudgee Road through Nudgee. 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
5: 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There's a multi-vehicle crash being attended to at the moment on the Gateway southbound after Logan Road at 8 Mile Plains. Delays stretch back to the M1. Traffic lights on flash Waddell Street and Victoria Street through Ashgrove. A breakdown on the Logan Motorway westbound shoulder after the Gateway through Druvale and delays on the Gateway northbound from Nudgee. 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

0: It is Lou and Jarch on Triple M for your Thrust Thursday, but not for much longer.
1: Liz, come on. Let's do a three-way thrust.
2: Nah.
1: What's a dance move?
2: Dove.
1: I've got to get out of here.
0: We've got the rage.
1: We've spent too much time together, Jarch.
0: We've got the desk keeping us apart. Don't worry.
1: I'll do one last thrust. All right. DMs. Controversial X. Insta neck if someone calls themselves a foodie.
2: You know, as a father and a foodie, I'm offended.
1: You're not a foodie. You eat just to be fueled.
2: I'm not. I'm the opposite of a foodie. You're a bit of a foodie. Like, you love your degustations and your bloody going out with the girls and getting different things and trying them, and you know what I mean?
1: I eat peanut butter toast for dinner sometimes.
2: Yeah, that's you being lazy. But I'm like when you're out, you love a bit of nice food.
1: Yeah, I think what we're saying is sharing. I like sharing. You hate sharing.
2: I hate sharing food.
1: Yeah.
2: It's ridiculous.
1: It's a really bad quality.
2: It's so annoying.
1: We'll chat about it off air.
2: We have many a time.
1: No, we'll have a real chat after this about you not sharing food.
2: Nice.
0: A real chat.
1: I don't. Okay, I might get hate for this, but when a guy orders a cocktail, hate to be in a room with Jarch and Wumpy.
2: Oi,
1: they got like six drink responsibly pina coladas at a time.
2: No, we'll have the small ones.
1: Tiny.
2: Can I tell you, when we're at the bloody Crown Casino at Perth.
1: Oh, I love that place.
2: Love it so much. We were there and we had a pina colada and the sun was shining and I was like, this is summer in a glass.
1: Yeah. You guys kept looking at yourself.
0: Summer in a glass.
1: That's what you called it. You and Wumpy.
2: It's just so good.
1: Kept looking at each other. You and Locke would go, oh, this is summer in a glass.
2: Mate.
1: But you weren't taking the piss.
2: No, I wasn't.
1: Unbelievable.
2: So, no, I'll stand by that till the day I die.
1: People who lick their fingers before turning a page. That's only if you're a teacher opening a, you know, when you open the big books and you read them to the class, you go.
0: But if you're not a teacher and you do that, icky.
1: Ick.
2: Icky. I've got LP to do it for me. So that's not an ick.
0: So,
2: okay, did you liked it?
0: It's losing it out there.
2: It's losing it out there.
0: At least someone found it funny.
1: I'm losing it because my name's Lou. I will see you tomorrow for Free Ball Friday. Get me out of here.
2: All right, Jay. We'll see you tomorrow.
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6: 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A breakdown on the Pacific Motorway outbound before Logan Road through Upper Mount Gravatt. Multi-vehicle crash on the Gateway southbound after Logan Road through 8 Mile Plains. Delays are back to Murarrie and delays on the Gateway northbound from Nudgee to the Pine Rivers Bridge. 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
20: G'day, Max Futcher with you again. Making news this hour, an Olympic countdown clock has been unveiled in the Queen Street Mall, 6 years out from the Games in Brisbane. The Premier, David Crisafulli, says the city will be ready.
21: I want Queenslanders to know when the eyes of the world are on us in 32, we will be ready and we will deliver generational legacy.
20: The Premier on 7 News there. The Prime Minister has been caught on camera swearing. Anthony Albanese almost lost his footing when an escalator unexpectedly stopped at Labor's National Conference in Adelaide. You can see that awkward tumble tonight at 6, only on 7 News. And an Uber driver on the Gold Coast had a sweet surprise this week when a Hollywood legend jumped in for a ride.
22: What's up, mate? This has been the best cab ride of my life.
20: If you couldn't tell, that was Chris Hemsworth. The driver says his encounter with the Thor star was a once-in-a-lifetime experience that he'll never forget.

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2: In Glasgow, our lawn bowlers will lead off competition while our swimmers are making final preparations for the start of the Commonwealth Games tomorrow. Olympic pole vault champion Nina Kennedy is also feeling fit and raring to go. The Australian star has bounced back to her performing best after a tough run in 2025 with three hamstring tears. And Brisbane junior

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2: Hello, Tony Auden here with a look at Brisbane's weather. Another breezy day with the odd shower moving through at the moment. It's 19 degrees tomorrow. Another shower or two. Winds easing 15 to 23. For Brisbane's best news, sport and weather, tune in to 7 News at 6pm, also streaming on 7+.
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0: And my husband is a rock star solo parent, and he's very used to holding down the fort. So I think they, as they get older, I think they miss me, I hope, but it really doesn't seem to rattle them at all. All they want to know is what I've brought them home.
1: That's duty-free, mate. Yeah, that's it. It's the duty-free presents that matter. Yeah.
2: Gian, I mean, do you find when you go on these trips and you are by yourself, you become the early 2000s, late 90s, Gian, again? Like, are you going to be out to all hours when you're not working? Are you going to corrupt a few of your 7 co-workers?
0: I am the most boring human on the planet when it comes to any of that, because I love my sleep. So if there is only 6 hours where I'm getting sleep at night between kind of finals at night and heats in the morning, then I am taking those 6 hours. I am the most boring person on tour. I don't even have to worry about that old saying of what goes on tour stays on tour, because it's quite literally me asleep, probably with earplugs in.
2: Work, sleep, coffee. 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
4: 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Breakdowns on Main Street, southbound left lane after Princess Street through Kangaroo Point. Delays back to River Terrace. The gateway southbound before Mount Gravatt to Palabar Road to Mackenzie. Those delays are back to Murarrie. And a set of lights on Flash Waddell Street and Victoria Street through Ashgrove. Multi-vehicle crash wrapping up on the gateway southbound through 8 Mile Plains. 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
1: 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While Gavin blissfully sleeps, this vigilant bird, the ANZ Falcon, is on high alert. 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

0: do it. They'd obviously been clued up. Like,
1: do these two teams hate each other?
0: No.
1: Why not? I think the Cowboys hate the Broncos.
0: Well, Tom Dearden doesn't, because his first ever game, NRL game he ever played was...
1: And they stuffed him around, and he's gone on to have success at the North Queensland Cowboys. I think there's a little
0: bit. So do you think Drinky's going to hate the Cowboys?
1: Oh, yeah. No, I think he hates the Broncos. It's different. It's a different rivalry, mate.
0: Please get over it.
1: You should ask Madge. He's the one that fueled the fire in State of Origin when he took over as coach.
0: I'll ask him tomorrow. His press conference is up there tomorrow.
1: I shan't be going to any of
0: them. On Palmer Street. You'll be there.
1: No, I've got things to do. All right, still to come on Triple M's Rush Hour. In fact, your opportunity is next. Dobbo v everyone. A chance to score yourself two tickets to event cinemas where you love the Broncos or hate them or whatever. 133353. It's a general knowledge quiz. We play next.
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4: 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Breakdown on the gateway southbound from the Port of Brisbane Motorway at Murray. Breakdown on the Logan Motorway eastbound lanes before Kingston Road through Kingston. Delays are back to Wembley Road. Breakdown on the gateway southbound before Mount Gravatt Capalabar Road through Mackenzie. Delays are back to Murray. And big delays on the gateway northbound from Nudgee. 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
7: Have you heard about the thunderous bit of winter in Melbourne? That's the 90,000 fans in beanies and scarves, shoulder to shoulder in the stands, voices rising to become a single relentless roar, willing fierce rivals into battle at the mighty MCG. Kind of thunderous. Come winter in Melbourne, it's every bit different.
8: In 7 News, 6 years until the Brisbane Olympics. Aquatic Centre plans revealed, but why seating could be slashed. The PM promises a cost of living lifeline, and our Commonwealth Games flag bearer revealed. 7 News at 6.
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14: G'day, Max Futcher with you again. Making news this hour, a woman has been jailed for 11 years in Taiwan for attempting to murder a Queensland student. 23-year-old Alex Shorey was on an exchange in 2023 when he had rat poison slipped into his food and drink. Seating capacity at Brisbane's Aquatic Centre could be slashed for 2032 with the $7.1 billion Olympic budget under pressure.
15: We're right at the start of a design process. It's not locked in place. We develop it, we're then working with the contractors, and as we see savings, we may take them or we may reinvest.
14: Simon Crooks from the Games Infrastructure Authority speaking there with 7 News. The Prime Minister has kicked off Labor's 50th National Conference. In a campaign-style speech, he's promised to create a new Fair Work Court and extend paid work placements to 10 more university degrees. And in Paris, the Louvre's Apollo Gallery has reopened to the public for the first time since last year's crown jewels heist.
12: Embody the spirit of the warrior with the new Suzuki Marine Stealth Line, a look that commands attention. 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
13: Triple M Sport.
14: Maroons and Storm star Cameron Munster is in talks with PNG Chiefs about joining the club in 2028. Latrell Mitchell has trained with the Rabbitohs, but coach Wayne Bennett insists the star centre is still week to week. Australia's Commonwealth Games.

0: Games campaign begins soon, our bowls team is the first to compete. And new Wallabies coach Les Kiss has named his first squad, with Harry Wilson retained as the team's captain.
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2: Hello, Tony Auden here with a look at Brisbane's weather. Another breezy day with the odd shower moving through. At the moment, it's 19 degrees. Tomorrow, another shower or two. Winds easing 15 to 23. For Brisbane's best news, sport and weather, tune in to 7 News at 6 p.m. Also streaming on 7 Plus.
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8: 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It's time.

0: You want to take me on in a quiz?
1: Time to take down the man known as the Dark Lord.
0: I'm a highly intelligent human being.
1: Time to end the evil king's reign.
2: Winning percentage is piped up to 90%.
1: It's time for Dobbo versus everyone. And here's your host, Elliot Lovejoy.
2: It is time to dismiss the smartest man in Queensland, a general knowledge quiz. You go head-to-head with the Brainiac, and if you win, you get yourself two tickets to Event Cinemas.
0: Yeah, I haven't had a good week, but it's
2: been losing?

0: because they were lower numbers.
1: David, you didn't, so beat it. You'll get the two tickets anyway, mate, because I hate the movies. So you can go to event cinema.
2: You hate the movies.
1: I like watching them from home. I don't want to go out there with other people.
2: Well, thanks to our friends at Event Cinemas for giving us the tickets, because normal people like going to the cinemas. Good on you, David. Well done.
0: Thank you, boys. Appreciate it.
2: I hate the movies. What else do you hate? Chocolate?
1: You.
2: That's not true. You miss me. I heard whispers about the things you were saying.
1: I never miss you.
2: You'll just never say them to my face. Love
1: you believe
2: me.
1: That?
2: Well, mate, some of the messages I was getting through from people behind the scenes here at Triple M whilst I took 2 days off.
1: There's only one person behind the scenes. That's Katie.
2: It was
1: she
2: like
1: hasn't
2: I
1: messaged
2: died. It. Still to come on Triple M's Rush Hour this afternoon, we're going to meet an amazing New Zealand comedian in just a moment, Guy Montgomery. Before we do, inside the next 10, some breaking stuff.
1: Mate, this is a Queenslander could end up in PNG, but it's not any Queenslander. The captain of the Maroons, potentially to leave Melbourne, Cam Munster, and join the Chiefs. I'll give you all the details very shortly.
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0: 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Good afternoon, mate.
4: Holy moly. Dobbo and Elliot, what am I on the fanciest radio show in the world? Their intro was out of sight.
5: You like that, do you? Mate, it's a lost leader. We give you a good intro, then we just whack you. That's how it works.
4: I'll take it.
0: Guy, this show itself, on paper, going to a regular spelling bee, I'd probably rather claw my eyes out. The benefit of your show is that you're bringing some of the greatest guests there as well. But when they do have to spell these impossibly tricky words, what's your role then?
4: Well, it's adjudicate, isn't it? It's just sort of...
0: But you get curveballs, don't you?
4: Of course. Oh, yeah. I mean, that. Yeah. But people are only giving me

0: Bo, do you want to host the official Chiefs podcast? You're going to say no?
1: No, you've already angled for that.
0: He never replied to my text. Next on Triple M's Rush Hour, the biggest stories across the state outside of that one, which is a doozy. Cam Munster potentially negotiating with the Chiefs moving forward. The Comm Games are underway as of tomorrow, and Kmart have made a big change to their stores across Queensland right after this on Triple M.
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4: 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Multi-vehicle crash on Ann Street, inbound right lane after Warner Street through the valley. Delays are back to Sky Ring Terrace. A breakdown on the M1 southbound through Ormo. One on the Gateway southbound around the Port of Brisbane motorway through Murarrie. Breakdown 2 on the Logan motorway eastbound lanes before Kingston Road through Kingston. Delays there are back to Wembley Road. 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
7: In 7 News, 6 years until the Brisbane Olympics. Aquatic Centre plans revealed, but why seating could be slashed. The PM promises a cost of living lifeline. And our Commonwealth Games flag bearer revealed. 7 News at 6.
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16: 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Max Futcher, always appreciate your time, brother. What's coming up tonight?
17: G'day, team. Well, can you believe it's now 6 years to the Olympic Games? The Premier has unveiled plans for the Aquatic Centre at the Centenary Pool, but will it have enough seats? It's gone now, but Brisbane woke to a real London-style pea super. Thick fog blanketed the city and affected flights into the airport. And pole vaulter Nina Kennedy has been named the flag bearer for Australia at tomorrow's Glasgow Commonwealth Games opening ceremony. See you on 7 News at 6.
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0: world with hydro power, mate, behind London and Paris.
1: Right. Stargaminda. London, Paris, so, Stargaminda.
0: Yeah, for sure. Yeah, we're up there with them.
1: And now rockets.
2: What kind of? Like, I look at this as, and I mean this seriously. Yeah, for your economy, this is going to create a lot of jobs, and there's going to be more people.

0: people to your town. Like, you know, 60 people, 100 people or more to your town, that goes a long way at the pub.
1: For sure. And I think, like, there's going to be a few stages of it. And stage one, they're going to build a good road into this where they're building all this infrastructure. And then they're going to build an airstrip, and then they're going to build a helipad for a helicopter. And then they're going to put some accommodation there for the blokes who'll be there. And these people must have some cash. You're like, they're not cowboys. They're not. They're talking about, and you know, they're putting $7.5 million in, and the state government's putting $7.5 million in. So, you know, that's a $15 million to start off with, just with to build a few roads and stuff.
2: Tractor, fascinating what is happening out in your region. Just quickly, before we let you go, I don't know if you're aware of this, you've been dubbed in the media the new getting rid of the old
0: the
2: one.
0: Rocket Man.
2: Yeah, you John are the Rocket Man, Tractor Ferguson. Does that sit okay with you?
1: Mate, the Premier was calling me that yesterday, Rocket Man. We had a link up with him and talking about him and the deputy premier, and he said, "Mate, your new name's Rocket Man." I said, "That's all right. I don't care. Just keep cash flowing, mate."
2: Our new Rocket Man is in Thargaminda. John, Rocket Man, Tractor Ferguson, a pleasure, brother. Thanks as always for joining Triple M's Rush Hour.
1: No worries, mate. We'll talk to you.
2: See what you, mate. A character. Next time they launch a rocket with Rocket Man, I know where Triple M's Rush Hour needs to be.
0: We need to be there.
2: Wow.
0: Have a great night.
2: We've got to go.
0: We're back again tomorrow from 4 o'clock. Yep. And remember, when the wheat is ripe, keep the headers rolling in the paddock. We'll see you tomorrow from 4.
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5: 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Still big delays on the gateway northbound from Nudgee up to the Pine Rivers Bridge. A breakdown on the gateway southbound on-ram coming from Old Cleveland Road through Belmont. Speed's been dropped down to 80 k's an hour. Multi-vehicle crash on Kingston Road in the eastbound lanes after Romaro Street through Waterford West. Oz Alert, Australia's new emergency messaging system, will send a test alert to compatible mobile devices around 2 p.m. on Monday, 27 July. 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
8: Max Futcher with you again. Making news this hour, the skipper of a whale-watching boat that crashed on the Gold Coast has allegedly tested positive to meth and cocaine. Two women were sent to hospital yesterday when a wave smashed into the boat. The 25-year-old driver will appear in court next month. Brisbane is counting down to its moment on the world stage, with 6 years until the 2032 opening ceremony, but only one venue contract has been awarded. Here's Brisbane's Olympic boss, Andrew Liveris, on 7 News.
9: I think 6 years is perfectly fine in construction terms.
8: An urgent safety warning has been issued by the medicines regulator for popular weight loss drugs including Ozempic and Mounjaro. The TGA says they may, in rare cases, cause a serious eye condition that can lead to blindness. And Olympic pole vault champion Nina Kennedy will be Australia's flag bearer for the Commonwealth Games in Glasgow. The opening ceremony is early tomorrow morning.
6: Embody the spirit of the warrior with the new Suzuki Marine Stealth Line, a look that commands attention. 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
8: NRL expansion club PNG is looking to sign the Maroons captain Cameron Munster. He's the latest star targeted by the Chiefs, with the Storm fast-tracking permission for Munster to talk to the expansion club about a potential deal in 2028. And the Suns' spiralling season is set to hit another low, with the club preparing for a future without their key forward, Ben King. The Coleman medal contender is being heavily courted by Hawthorn.
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11: Hello, Tony Auden here with a look at Brisbane's weather. Another breezy day with the odd shower moving through at the moment. It's 19 degrees tomorrow. Another shower or two. Winds easing 15 to 23. For Brisbane's best news, sport and weather, tune in to 7 News at 6 PM. Also streaming on 7 Plus.
12: G'day, Jobbo here. The Dolphins might do their best work on the field, but how good do they look off the field? 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
1: Welcome to Triple M NRL Daily. Thursday night footy is almost here, only 2 hours away until kickoff, and we've got two absolute greats in the house today, Rennie Matua and Josh Reynolds. How are you, boys?
2: Very well, thanks, CW. Grubby?
3: CW. C-dub.
4: Love it.
2: C-dub.
4: CW, the professional, the poker. You poked a few bears today, this week, mate.
1: Yeah.
4: I love it.
1: Mate, I'm getting in a bit of trouble. People are hating me.
4: You know what you should do,
1: me.
4: Mate? Boxing. You know what Benny Damon does?
1: Yes. The promoter. Yeah.
2: Spot on.
1: Eddie Hearn. I probably need to get more of an alpha personality, a bit more mild mannered. I need to go a bit more rogue.
2: A bit more Bob Arum.
1: Yeah. We got a lot to talk about today, though, because Brent Reed has hammered your doggies and said Stephen Crichton is the problem at the Bulldogs. So we'll talk about that. There's a bit of journo beef. We're going to do a contender health check, but it's going to be a good round of footy, this one, boys.
2: Yeah, looking forward to it. Should be a bit of fun.
4: Big round of footy. Break down who we think can actually win it.
1: Oh, I love it. I love it. There's a lot on the line. Every game means something now, but you've got NRL Daily here with Rennie Matua, Josh Reynolds and Charlie White. We'll be back very shortly.

0: I don't understand it. I don't know where the great read's coming from with that one. I do have to say I couldn't disagree more with that. Like, are you literally – okay, so honestly, imagine if Cam Serraldo literally left him out of the team.
1: Yeah.
0: Like, honestly.
2: Crazy.
0: It's madness.
1: I think implication might be a little bit of an overstatement. I think it's just Reedy looking for a headline, right? And he got it. Like the Buzz thing we were just saying. He's just like he got it. We bit.
0: Yeah,
1: he actually got us the bite. Yeah, because I don't actually think he believes that one bit.
0: Yeah, I know he choked on my pork chop. He got me a bit.
1: He just threw out a stat and then thought, oh, I regret that. I'll just take that back.
0: Yeah. But look, he'll be back this week. But look, let's also be frank. It throws an interesting spanner into the works because O'Sullivan was great last week.
1: Yeah.
0: Do you know what I mean? So now we go back to I think Galvin and Critter at 6 and 7. So it'll be interesting to see what Serraldo does because, man, O'Sullivan squared up our attack so good and kicked like a beast.
1: Do you want to stay there for a bit?
3: Yeah, stay there.
1: Okay, because I said it on the podcast yesterday on our podcast. Look, O'Sullivan was great against a really poor Tigers team, but I do love the way he squares up the line. But he has been a stopgap for most clubs. You know, he's been Penrith, Dolphins, Warriors. He's been a lot of clubs, and that's no disrespect on him. No. I love what Kiri said about him. He does have the attributes of a real genuine seven, but if I'm Serraldo, I'd still bring Critter back in at 6.
0: Yep.
1: I love Kiri said that he'd love to see Critter and Burton in the centres and leave the same sort of halves conversation.
0: Yep. Yep.
1: But then you leave Tuala out, who I think's been great.
0: Yeah.
1: But then you maybe push Tuala to the wing and put Kraz the fullback, then Connor Tracy misses out, right? Yeah. Someone's got to miss out. So I think this week against the Warriors is a true indication of like, all right, we're going for a good run towards the semis. If the game plan is not going to where we think it can in the halves pairing, that's where O'Sullivan can come in and do a job.
0: Yeah.
1: Would you agree?
3: Yeah.
0: Well, do you know what you got now? You got two case studies.
1: Yeah.
0: Don't know. You know what happens when Shawnee's there.
1: Yeah.
0: And then this week, we're also going to see what happens when he's not there.
1: Yeah.
0: But you're right. It's against a really good Warriors team.
1: Yeah.
0: So this would be, it's a different test.
1: Different test.
0: But I also feel, I don't know, is there a world where O'Sullivan can start the game? Because 40 seconds in, he kicks a 40-20. That's a genuine halfback. Yeah. Just thinking, attack the game.
1: Yeah.
0: And I love that. Mm. He went after it straight away. Can he, like, start us off, you know, because Critter's been busted all year, you know. Maybe bring Critter off the bench into a world where we do start, you know, we're playing square nice and early. O'Sullivan starts how we did. And then when the game opens up a little bit, then we can go back to that.
1: Yeah.
0: It's not ideal for a half because that's the – I've been in that merry-go-round where it was Hocko, Moses, Mbai, and myself, and we do that, and you don't want to do it.
1: No.
0: But at the same time – I think it's just how good he was, wasn't it? That's the only thing where we go, wow.
1: Well,
0: but at the same time, Critter's back on my side.
1: Well, that's right. The case study of who they played against, right? If it was against a top eight side, you go, you don't change your team. Critter comes in back at centre. Tuala probably goes to the wing.
0: Mm.
1: You know, you get a little bit of shift around that back line. But I think we'll get a true indication this week against the Warriors, who I'm very confident against, that we'll see if that experiment lasts well, if they could go back to that.
0: Good options to have, man. This is the thing. Like, the Dogs have been not as good as what we've liked them to be this year, but there's something about them at the moment. There's a bit of confidence. Yeah, like the Canberra game was a write-off and that would have been really embarrassed.
1: Yeah.
0: But like that last week, and I know everyone's going to say it's the Tigers and whatever, but I don't know.
4: Nobody does the NRL like Triple M.
5: 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We'll be back shortly on Triple M NRL Daily.

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2: How do you feel about lighting the fuse?
3: Todd Payton, everyone hates the Bronx.
2: wrong coach to do it against. Yeah. Wrong coach to do it against. Madge, you don't do it against Madge.
4: Oh, he knows what he's doing. That's love, but I love that.
2: I love it too.
4: Mate, Queensland, like go after each other.
2: Yeah.
4: Big brother, little brother, they always have said it.
2: I would have picked a different coach, knowing that Madge is just like doubling down. Oh, yeah, right? Okay. Mm. Maybe him and Ricky Shield are the two coaches I wouldn't do it against.
4: Yeah.
2: Oh, did you hear what they said? Yeah. You know, now he's taking them into camp. They're playing golf. They're happy. Reece Walsh just like found, what is it? Lightning in a buddy.
3: Lightning in a bottle.
2: In a bottle. Yeah. I'm like, Toddy, do you going to regret that comment?
4: How good is it for us?
2: Oh, yeah.
4: Just sit there and watch it.
2: I cannot wait.
3: Reece Walsh in that game against the Broncos, he took the kicking tee off Adam Reynolds and said, nah, give me this moment. Mm. How, like, is there just certain players that can do stuff like that?
4: You mean for goal?
3: For the alpha player, give me the tee, I want this moment.
4: I think Reno is struggling.
3: Yeah.
4: I really do. That's just the one. He didn't kick.
3: Nah, he struggled when he did goal kick anyway in the early parts of the game. Yeah.
4: But what you're saying is, mate, you let him have it. You know when the Broncos lit the fuse last year was when Reynolds were out. And I'm not saying that it's them boys, but all I'm saying is, and it's Billy Walters is back this week, I think.
3: Yeah, he's on the bench. Yeah.
4: Billy Walters and Ben Hunt come in and literally just said, we are opening up space for you, Reece, wherever you want the ball. And that's what they done. Mm. And that's what he done. So I think I reckon they'll like adopt that same mindset going into this back end of the season.
2: It was more, what did he say? He had 89 touches or something.
4: Wow.
2: As a fullback. Like, that's more than a half or just as much as a half, really.
4: Oh, yeah.
2: Okay.
4: Yeah.
2: So, for Reno, even if you're struggling, you know the player Reno is, those are the moments you want, right? No matter if you're struggling, I'm like, this is from the sideline. I'm a right foot kicker. I'm taking this. Mm. And he's given up probably his ego and thought, you know what? I am injured, but I want this moment. But Reece, here's the keys. And he just nails it, mate. Like that kid is so special. Wow. I think the best thing that happened to Reece this year especially is going into Origin camp and being around Billy again. Mm. I think that's lit a fuse in him and just give him a little bit of extra motivation, a different voice, a different bit of advice from someone that's very well-respected.

0: being off the
1: bench.
0: You know, like he's had to probably eat a bit of humble pie.
1: And go on,
0: and go on like, shit, I don't want this anymore.
2: Yeah.
0: Because I am the man.
1: I am the man.
0: Which he is the man.
2: Yeah.
0: But you know what I mean? Like, man, he's, it's hard, like, it's different when you're, like, for a 14, right, if you're used to being on the bench, you get a couple of reps at training.
1: Yeah.
0: Reece Walsh, he gets every rep.
1: Yeah.
0: And for him to do that, I reckon he's gone, wow, this is where I'm at right now.
1: Yeah.
0: I need to be better.
1: I like this.
0: There's an Aussie, there's also a Kangaroo Tour at the end of the year.
1: Mm.
0: You know what
1: World
0: I mean?
1: Cup. Like,
0: that's what I'm talking about. So it's scary.
1: Scary.
3: Who do you like in this game on Saturday? Cowboys or the Bronx?
1: I can't, mate.
3: Can't split it.
0: I'm going Bronx.
1: No, I'm going Bronx.
3: You're going Bronx,
1: like, I feel like they need a challenge.
0: Yep.
1: Penrith were a challenge. Like everything else is just like, you play it like a Dragons, for example, and then it's like, oh, we just turn up, we're going to beat them. Mm. And then now their backs are against the wall. It's like, we need to win 7 in a row. We're playing Penrith. Oh, this is a challenge. Just get up for it kind of thing. Do you understand what I'm saying?
0: I love Ren, that game. Yeah. I love Payne Haas.
1: Yeah.
0: Having a go at Liam Henry. I've never seen Payne have a go at anyone in my whole life.
1: Yeah, because he knows just,
0: And he's gone, you know what? No. I am that big and I will bully you. And like, I've just never seen that.
1: Man.
0: But I feel
3: he's angry.
0: If they've got that, the Broncos, and Payne asks like, because do you remember, boys, mid-year, Payne questioned his own team in the media?
3: Yeah.
0: Which I love.
1: Yeah.
0: Big leadership, like massive. Now the boys have gone, all right, well, if that's how he's leading, we're going to follow him, man. It's quite scary for everyone because if he's also in that mood, you got nearly two of the best players in the game, hungry, willing to do anything to win. It's a scary, scary thought.
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8: 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Still delays on the Centenary Highway inbound from Darra through to the Jindalee Bridge. Outbound the Western Freeway is slow from Mount Coothra out towards Victory Pocket. Delays too heading out towards Springfield. Heavy on the M1 from 8 Mile Plains down towards Daisy Hill and northbound coming up through Slacks Creek. And yet to ease on the gateway from Boondall to the Pine Rivers Bridge. 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
2: All right, boys, we're going to focus in on the contenders here now, or the

0: the perceived contenders, and we're going to look at the top four because I think you boys think the top four might be set already. Is that right?
1: Yeah. Yeah, that's correct.
0: So sorry, Grubby, you go.
2: No, I was just going to say, like, yeah, I just feel from 5 to 8, it's still up for grabs.
0: Yeah.
1: Yeah.
2: Only reason I say that about the Dolphins is because of Katoa.
1: Yes.
2: And he's just not back. When he's back, I feel there's such a different side. The Knights, I love watching them as a team. Probably my favorite team to watch at times because they have proved everyone wrong. You don't need a proper genuine seven anymore.
0: Yeah.
1: Yep.
2: But young team heading into semifinals, it's a different, talking about the Broncos, a different ball game. Mm-hmm. I just think they, for this first year, I think the semis might be very tough for them just as a squad.
0: Yep.

0: learn from it though and grow. And then the rest is just, I don't even know where it's going to go. But if we look at Penrith, all Penrith want to do is what they've done for the last, you know,
1: six or so years.
0: They'll strangle you in games. They know exactly how to beat you in different ways. They could be A, B, or C. So we all know what they're going to do. The thing for me with the big thing for me with the Warriors, if they're going to win the comp, they need to be top two. They need the home semi.
1: I agree.
0: I really feel they need. I don't think they can be. Well, they can be beaten. Very hard to beat them

0: Their skill set to go out wide is unbelievable. Like they all must practice like quick hands because they're very skillful, right? Yeah. But then what happens is usually teams want to come off the edges. They want to lay back at a post to have a look at a short side or go again. But you've got Aaron Clark there who will attack you straight away through the middle. Like you look at Jackson Ford's year, Fisher Harris's year and Barney's year, they just play off him. They literally just short pass tip.
1: Mm.
0: But then what happens is they might break it down, so then they're both set, but then Egan has a crack at you. It's so hard to stop, especially in New Zealand.
2: That top two thing's really interesting as well because round 25 is their last game away from New Zealand as well. The last two games are at home. So they'd fly home back from Sydney on the 23rd of August, and then if they come top two and win week one, they don't have to come to Sydney for nearly 6 weeks before the grand final, which would be massive.
0: Really?
2: Yeah, they can just camp. They basically create a home fortress here in Auckland. Everyone's coming to them.
0: Imagine that. Yeah,
1: that's huge.
0: What do you reckon about Roosters, Sharkies, Ren?
1: Roosters, out of that top four, are the most individually talented team.
0: Mm. Yeah.
1: But they're inconsistent.
0: What is it?
1: I don't know. And it does my head in.
0: If they
1: complete over 85%, 80%. They win, but then they've got a 68% game in them. And you're like, where did that come from?
0: Mm.
1: But in terms of actual talent, I think they're the most talented, but can be beaten, right? Yeah. Inconsistent. Sharkies, and I say this respectfully because they've almost been the gatekeepers for the last couple of years. You get to a prelim. We'll meet you at the prelim and then you go through the Sharks, get to a grand final.
0: Yep.
1: But I see a different steel in them lately. I feel a lot more consistency in their defense. I love their back rows, and I love the back rows they come off the bench as well. Like they've got a lot more strike, not in terms of speed, but strike on that attack the four man. You know?
0: Yeah.
1: They got that.
0: Back rows are great.
1: Yeah, their back rows are really good, and the two back rows that come off the bench. So, Roosters. Talented, complete high, can win. Sharkies, they'll stay with you till the end. I feel like and they've got that more strike. I've always said they've got enough. They don't have enough speed out wide or this and that. But you don't need the speed out wide when you've got the talent that can just break through your three and four man with their back rowers.
0: Yep.
1: And their front rowers are doing well as well. Plus Brayley through the middle. They can beat you through the middle third of the field. Is what I'm saying.
0: Yeah, you know what it is for me, boys, and I haven't been calling for it for a long time because it's no disrespect to Nico, but Trindle is the seven now. Even though he's not wearing it, he's the orchestrator of that team.

0: 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And only Triple M traffic starts with Brisbane's biggest delays. About a 10 to 15 minute delay northbound out through Brackenridge for the Gateway Motorway. 5 minute delay in Trapilli down through Victory Pocket for the Western Freeway. Slight delays both ways, Slouse Creek, the M1. 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

0: moves on, Storm are jumping straight after Oz.
1: Yeah.
0: And imagine that he had that roster.
1: Yeah.
0: So I look at the intricates of his coaching and what style of play they play at periods of games and think, that's your man right there.
1: Yeah.
0: And there's a lot of people saying, oh, he's under pressure. He's got, yeah, you want to win games. I get it.
1: Mm.
0: But I just look closer, like look very close at the way they try to play.
2: Yeah.
0: Without the roster they have, he's the man for the job.
2: I love what he done at the start when he first got in there and said, if you don't want to be here at Para, we don't want you.
0: Yeah.
2: I don't care who you are. Mm. Then that's why it went against what he done with Luai, I feel a bit.
1: Yeah.
2: That's why I was a little bit disappointed because I was just like, he's there for 1 year. And I get it. You're going to win some games off the back of him. You put the band-aid on, but then you rip it off the year after. But maybe there's, you know, a young kid coming through. They just think he'll be one more year up. I don't know. But
1: that's Talentina. Okay. Lorenzo Talentina is meant to be. Mm-hmm. He's played a bit of cup this year. He's closing in on being ready for NRL. They think he's still another year away. Mate, Luai's only on 600 next year at Parramatta. Everyone's reported 700, but Luai actually took a 100K pay cut.
2: Okay.
1: So Parra's chucking in 5, Eel's chucking in 6.
2: Well, that's a pretty good deal,
1: hey, for Jerome Luai, 600 grand.
2: Yeah.
0: At Parramatta?
1: At Parramatta, yeah.
0: Mm. Yeah, but when you say he's only on 600, I'm thinking, well, he's still
1: on 1.1. Yeah.
0: I think that's a lot of money.
1: He's got two jobs, mate, like a lot of us. We'll be back next week. Reddy, great to have you back, mate. We'll see you again next week. Enjoy your round of footy.
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4: 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Only Triple M traffic starts with Brisbane's biggest delays, getting delays building with a crash southbound Pacific Motorway just after exit 5 at Greenslopes, and slight delays still northbound up through Brackenridge for the Gateway Motorway. KFC have just wrapped up a new Christmas in July daily deal. 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
6: As Triple M rocks footy.
11: Yeah, welcome to Thursday Night Footy. All thanks to Ampol. Go from A to anywhere with Ampol. We love you, Ampol. Thanks for joining us on a Thursday Night Footy. We've got Wade Graham, Jimmy Graham and Charlie White in the house. How are you, boys?
12: I'm fantastic, Charlie. Better than Jimmy. He's had a bit of a rough trip here at CommBank Stadium. Last week rolls in on a Thursday after the English team gets bundled out of the World Cup. And no, not the next week. He turns up, tries to go have his pre-game ritual. Earl Grey tea, is it? Oh, no, sorry, English breakfast tea.
13: Yeah, it's only Earl Grey at the ground. First world problems.
11: Yeah.
13: Not ideal.
11: I thought it was a bit aggressive that you blew up at the staff here and demanded English breakfast.
13: Whoa, no, there was no blow up. It was a request.
11: A stern request. Would you admit it was stern?
13: Well, you've got to make sure you're serious.
11: Yeah, yeah.
13: Because someone could interpret it as a joke.
11: Mm.
13: Like, there's a bloke in there that's asked for tea. Is he joking? Mm. No, he's being serious.
11: Yeah. Are they on it? Are they on the tea track?
13: I hope so. We're going to find out at the next break.
11: Well, in more important news, the Tigers are tigering, as Dan Ganane has said before. They are in all sorts. And we've got David Riccio on the line to talk us through exactly what's going on because Adam Dewey has walked out of training, boys, which is a massive news. And Dave joins us on the line. How are you, Dave?
14: Hey, good evening, boys.
11: Mate, what is going on? What is Adam doing?
14: Yeah, what is Adam doing? Look, clearly it's a massive story. Adam Dewey. One of the most influential figures, both on and off the field for the West Tigers this season, held a meeting this morning with head coach Benji Marshall, where it was intended that Marshall was to play Adam Dewey in the lock forward position against the Raiders this weekend. And ultimately, Adam has made his feelings felt towards that decision. And declared to Benji that he's not in the right mental state to be part of this game this weekend. That is what we know on the surface. I would argue below the surface, there is still a lot more to play out here as far as the real reasons why Adam Dewey has decided to step down from this game this weekend.
13: So Dave, it's Jan Maria. Just to clarify, obviously this situation has happened. Dewey successfully fought that charge Tuesday, was allowed to play, has gone into training today with the understanding that he's going to be in the halves. That's been moved, but there's underlying issues there with Dewey and Benji or Dewey and the club. Where does this all stem from?
14: I don't think there's underlying issues with Benji. You only have to go back 4 months when Adam Dewey actually extended with the club. He knocked back an offer from the St. George Illawarra Dragons, re-signed it through until 2029. And it was Adam Dewey that spoke so glowingly about Benji and the vision of the pathway forward for the

0: mission by the Melbourne Storm to explore his option with Papua New Guinea. So we'll talk about that as well. But up next, the Tigers are tigering. We'll unpack it further. You got Wade Graham, Jimmy Graham and Charlie White doing it all thanks to Ampol.
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3: Just think of

0: NRL player.
1: Just that, Pappenhausen as well, left back into last year. So in the space of 3 or 4 years, some champion spine players who, Munster's won grand finals. Harry Grant, Jerome have just fallen up short a couple of times. And Pappenhausen, I think he was in that original grand final the first time they Penrith lost against them, right?
2: Yep.
1: So some great players there. And it's a funny one because he has been a champion in Melbourne, Cameron Munster, ever since he debuted there a long, long time ago. But it's hard to imagine them ever letting Cameron Smith get to this position or a Billy Slater get to this position. I know Cooper moved on, but that was quite a shock for everyone. GI moved on, but that was after the salary cap issues and they had to get some players moving on. But it's a big, big call for a club for a champion club, man.
2: We got 30 seconds, boys, before we get to a break. Is the Storm dynasty over when Munster leaves?
1: I think when Bellamy decides to finish, that'll be the close of that chapter. Like, of all the greatness they've had over the years, the great players, I think Bellamy has always been the key figure behind that.
0: Yeah, they're going to have a plan, the Storm, to bounce back. I'm just wondering if he goes there. Which one of Jerome and Munster is going to play nine? Because Nathan Cleary's got to be the second.
2: The $2 million man. They can't afford them all, right? Dan Ganane's here to call the game between the Parramatta Eels against the Penrith Panthers. We've done it all thanks to Ampol. 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Wade Graham, Jimmy Graham, Dan Ganane, Charmaine Mifsud calling this next one here. Enjoy your rugby league.
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0: like a little neighborhood spot. 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
2: Ah, yes, sir. The old rivals, Parramatta and Penrith, going head-to-head. Many a Thursday night in the past, we've had a crackerjack contest here at this stadium. Who can forget the night Cleary landed a two-point field goal on the run, but then Mitchell Moses went up the other end and won the game. That's one of many great contests. Parramatta for a while really had the wood over Penrith. Not so much in the last couple of years or so. Penrith have won their last five against the Eels, but a new fullback tonight. No Dylan Edwards, Jackson Edgar to make his debut. And for Parramatta, a long-awaited return, Will Penasini. Let's clear the 30 seconds and then we'll come back because kickoff is moments away thanks to Ream Hot Water and to McDonald's. Triple M rocking Thursday night footy.
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2: So the Parramatta Eels are the home team tonight. Obviously, Penrith have been using this ground for a while. Haven't seen the Eels since they lost to the Roosters a couple of weeks ago, 28 points to 12. When they've lost, they tend to lose big. They have tightened up their defence a little of late. But Penrith just about to make their way onto the field. In fact, here they come. Wade Graham, James Graham, Charmaine Mifsud, your commentary team tonight. Here come the Panthers. And their team reads this way. Jackson Edgar, Tom Jenkins, Paul Alamotti, Casey McLean, Ryan To'o, Blaise Talungi, Nathan Cleary, Moses Leota, Freddie Lussing, Lindsay Smith, Isaiah Papali'i, Liam Martin, Isaiah Yeo in the bench, Scott Sorensen, that's Billy Scott, Sot Sorensen, Liam Henry, Billy Phillips, and Isaac Tungor, Jack Cole. So Penrith out there now. A crazy record. They've lost eight of their last nine Thursday games. That's just an unbelievable. That is, yes, I deserve to get that far.

now, bobjane.com.au. 12-6 Parramatta tries to Jack Williams and Mitch Moses. Moses was first, and Casey McLean, the most recent try scorer, getting Penrith first. Penrith getting through their set here with Cleary. Working it up the right edge here, stopped by two defenders, one of them Kautonga.

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3: Mitre 10's got your back. 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Mitre 10 Trade.
15: Parramatta inside the 10. They come to the open side. Bog with chip kick across the face, coming down for Moses, and he has got it! Mitch Moses takes it and scores! Absolutely remarkable start.
9: Wow, what a start from the Parramatta Eels.
0: Para, whoa, off to the races.
15: Parramatta looking for number two. A beautiful pass of Moses. This is as bad as they've been to start a game in God knows how long. Line breaks, errors, penalties, two tries conceded.
9: That's twice now that Parramatta have pulled Penrith defensive line straight apart.
0: It's great attack from Parramatta.
15: Cleary pokes up a kick. It's shallow. It's coming down five away. Jenkins takes it. Then somehow fashions a pass. McLean for the corner. No way. No way. 106. That is ridiculous.
0: Yeah, we see some outstanding finishes from the wingers. Casey McLean, the centre. We're going to have a look on the replay. Wow,
9: easy.
0: That is take a bow. Take a bow. That is some finish from the centre three-quarter McLean.
1: So Penrith will trail, Jimmy, for the second time all season at halftime. A deserved 12-6 lead. The Eels.
2: Triple M Ross Footy.
1: All right, so Parramatta, only the fifth time they've led at halftime. 4-0 this year when they've led at the break. So Penrith have to do something to Parramatta they haven't had done before. What's that look on your face, Wade Graham?
9: Dancing robot down there.
1: Where?
9: Like on the bottom corner there, on the try line, just where Jenkins got put in 10 in the bin, just on the sideline there.
11: It's cool, isn't it? I saw it before.
9: That's spooky.
1: Oh, yeah. Oh, they're going to take us over, aren't they? Now it's walking off.
9: Oh.
1: And it walks at a clip as well. So Penrith back out there. 12 points to 6 they trail. Jimmy Graham, Wade Graham, Charmaid lifts it on the sideline.
9: That scares me a little bit, that. Like, it spooks me out. I'm more for technology and, you know, AI, yeah. And, you know, it's the way of the world moving forward, but little robot dancing to Sweet Caroline, that just gave me the shivers.
1: Newcastle Roosters tomorrow at 6 here on Triple M Footy. 8 o'clock down the road from here, South and Melbourne. So that's the late game tomorrow night. Saturday, the Raiders and the Tigers, the in a state of flux Tigers. But then again, that unfortunately seems to be the case more often than not. That's Saturday, 3 p.m., so we'll have that here on Triple M Footy. Dogs and Warriors, good game, 5:30. And then 7:35, the battle, the Queensland Derby. Cowboys, Broncos, you'll get that. Triple M all through Queensland and everywhere on the listener app. Dragons, Titans, 17th versus 16th. Our game, 2 p.m. Sunday. Jimmy will have to be at our entertaining best. And 4 o'clock, Manly versus Cronulla at Brookvale. Cronulla, 4 in a row at Brookvale. So it's a late game. So Penrith bring it back here. Liam Henry into the game. But don't forget they're down 12 players with Jenkins in the sin bin for around 9 minutes of this second period. As working it upfield from dummy half is Lussick. Followed up here by another one-out run. This looks like Sorensen claimed 15 short of halfway. It is. Following that, it's Isaiah Yeo with a decent charge. Closing in on that halfway line. Well played now. Talbot Silver out of the line here and trying to expose that with a run was Lussick out of dummy half, but he had his legs taken out legally. Last tackle now after that tackle was completed. High kick and an awkward-looking catch, but a catch it is to Isaiah Yongi. And he'll play at 18 short of his own line. So Penrith get through their first set. Parramatta, let's see what sense of adventure they have with the extra man. They go one out through Zamrani on play two. Play three, it's Kelly, who almost scored a miracle try just before the break. He goes one out himself. We've got to play it down. In Henry, springs up to his feet. Kelly now will go back and play it. Where De Silva picks up and he sends it on. So it looks like Penasini going down the edge and driving it up to halfway. Strong run. Played it back now to De Silva. Short side play again to the right. Tuolungi beat the first defender, the rushing defender, but then stopped on the 40. Last tackle. Moses puts up a

an error. He did neither. Hard run here, and a harder tackle brings Pennacini's run to a grinding halt. He's on the right side, followed up by Moretti. Terrific run by Moretti. He was great with his first stint. Runs about 10 metres. Harrison Edwards out of dummy half with a lovely scamper. Good finish to the set for Parramatta. They're 45 out. Moses, no pressure on him, so he sends it skyward. Coming down.

0: record. I think your teammate ended up getting it in the end, but you're up there with the records. Maybe next game you'll be up to the century.
1: Yeah, I'm all for the boys. You know, I'll let obviously the boys score the tries, and you know, I'll just buy my time. But yeah, till then we'll just have to wait and see.
2: Brian, can you hear us? Brian, please tell us you got a celebration ready for 100. You got something.
1: You guys got something for me?
0: What's your celebration for when you hit 100? Have you thought about it yet?
1: My son really loves Spider-Man, so I'll definitely honor my son by doing some Spider-Man.
2: Beautiful.
0: We love it.
2: Good man.
0: Enjoy the win.
2: Thank you, Brian. Well done, and nice job, Charmaine. That one, first one in the books, and we'll see you in a couple of weeks. Full-time here, Penrith 24, Parramatta 18, Triple M rocking Thursday night footy for Ream Hot Water and for Maccas.
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2: 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Then the ball goes on to To'o. Here it is now. To'o throwing it inside desperately to Martin. Martin to Talungi. Talungi puts in a kick. It's going to fire Jenkins. Too good. Too good, Tom Jenkins. Great thinking, Talungi. Ad-lib footy from Penrith. Jenkins scores.
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0: Jenkins takes it, then somehow fashions a pass. McLean for the corner. No way! 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
1: Coming to six.
0: That is ridiculous.
2: Take a bow. That is some finish from the centre three-quarter, McLean.
0: Back to the middle. Cleary gets it on. Chance. Henry. Try. Under the sticks. Penrith at their best, really. Just working Parramatta over. On to Cleary. Show and go. Almost gets through. Taken down by two of Aidi. Quick play the ball. Lussick fires it out. The ball reaches out.

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Every day, we'll repeat one song between 9 and 4. Just one. You hear it, you call us. And Cherie from Newport knows what happens after that. $50,000 One Repeat

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1: No, everyone's got a better side.
2: 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Nah.
1: Okay, well, maybe it's a female thing. Everyone sort of knows which side.
2: Do you?
6: I've got no idea.
2: Who would know that?
6: Yeah. Mm.
1: Okay, just interesting.
2: Do you have a good side?
1: I think that way is how it normally goes.

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0: We're chatting, when did you get in trouble as an adult? Very fun.

0: Food? Are you just to be fueled?
1: I'm not. I'm the opposite of a foodie. You're a bit of a foodie. Like, you love your degustations and your bloody going out with the girls and getting different things and trying them, and you know what I mean? And
0: I eat peanut butter toast for dinner sometimes.
1: Yeah, that's you being lazy. But it's not, like, when you're out, you love a bit of nice food.
0: Yeah, I like to. No, I think what we're saying is sharing. I like sharing. You hate sharing.
1: I hate sharing food.
0: Yeah.
1: It's ridiculous.
0: It's a really bad quality.
1: It is so annoying.
0: We'll chat about it off air.
1: We have many a time.
0: No, we'll have a real chat after this about you not sharing food.
1: Nice.
2: A real chat.
0: I don't. Okay, I might get hate for this, but when a guy orders a cocktail, hate to be in a room with Jarch and Wumpy.
1: Oi,
0: they got like six drink responsibly pina coladas at a time.
1: No, we'll have the small ones.
0: Tiny.
1: Can I tell you, when we're at the bloody Crown Casino at Perth.
0: Oh, I love that place.
1: Love it so much. We were there and we had a pina colada and the sun was shining and I was like, this is summer in a glass.
0: Yeah. You guys keep looking. Yes.
2: Summer in a glass.
0: That's what you called it. You and Wumpy.
1: It's just so good.
0: Kept looking at each other. You and Locke would go, oh, this is summer in a glass.
1: Mate.
0: But you weren't taking the piss.
1: No, I wasn't.
0: Unbelievable.
1: So, no, I'll stand by that till the day I die.
0: People who lick their fingers before turning a page. That's only if you're a teacher opening a, you know, when you open the big books and you read them to the class, you go.
2: But if you're not a teacher and you do that, icky.
0: Ick.
1: Icky. I've got LP to do it for me. So that's not an ick.
2: So,
1: okay, did you lock liked it?
2: It's losing it out there.
1: It's losing it out there.
2: At least someone found it funny.
0: I'm losing it because my name's Lou. I will see you tomorrow for Free Ball Friday.
1: All right. Get me out of here. All right, Jay. We'll see you tomorrow.
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0: chance you could see him swimming onto Brisbane as a 38-year-old? Ooh.
1: Yeah, I absolutely can. The Cam that I know, I actually can see him doing that. I think a big motivator for him is his son, Hartley, who's just turned one.
0: Yeah.
1: We will be seven in Brisbane. And if he could compete in front of his son and have him at 7 years old be able to remember his dad competing at an Olympic Games, I think that's pretty cool. It truly wouldn't surprise me if he made it all the way to Brisbane as a 38-year-old.
0: Wow. Ariane, your first time covering the games for Channel 7, which will mean, in my mind, that you'll be throwing back to the Channel 7 sports decks here in Brisbane. Will you address your father as Steve or as Dad?
2: Mr. Titmus.
0: Mr. Titmus.
1: Look.
3: What do you call him?
1: I do think that I have to say Dad. I think if I said Steve, it probably would be weird.
2: I think so.
0: We're looking forward to it.
1: I think everyone knows that he's my dad. Yeah. Well, I don't know, maybe not, but I feel like it'd just be the more natural thing to do, don't you think?
0: Absolutely. And the rumour is, of course, that you'll be reading the news, he'll be sacked after these games.
2: Are you going to roach your own dad,
0: Ariane?
2: I've
0: started that rumour.
3: White-hanging has started.
1: Never.
2: He must be so proud of you, Ariane, now that you've given away that silly Olympic career. Yeah, you got your medals well done, but now you're doing something serious.
4: Like
2: journalism, just like the old man. Well done, Ariane. Outstanding, buddy.
3: Good luck with the Commonwealth Games and all the coverage.
2: We'll talk to you soon.
1: Thanks, guys.
2: See you, Ariane. Enjoy that succulent Chinese meal. The Commonwealth Games exclusively live on 7.
0: Get your hands
2: Not that bit. In good company, please. Triple M.
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10: Labor Party having its national conference in Adelaide. I just want to quote Albo here. He claims people feel the economy isn't working for them. Bloke like that should leave the country, seriously.
11: No shit.
10: Wow. They've also warned big price hikes in energy.
12: Oh, come on.
10: Haven't we actually had that for a long, long, long,
12: yes,
10: long time?
12: Yes, we have.
10: That's so everything's they're so bracing us for a lot worse.
11: Is that that was the energy companies warning that from certain policies that they might introduce, wasn't it?
10: All I know is the Labor Party, this is what they're talking about at their conference.
11: I want them to tax the bejesus out of the gas exports like they should. Because they're not paying enough. We pay more in beer excise than we do in our tax exports. We could be making an extra $17 billion a year.
10: There you go.
11: And they got us over the coals and they won't pay
10: Go down there. Get on the stage, Loz.
11: If they did that, we'd get, you wouldn't even worry about how much your energy costs because you wouldn't have to pay for your education. You wouldn't have, anyway, it just blows my mind the things that governments let corporations get away.

0: Hit Romeo and Juliet, you know, two houses alike in dignity in Fairport, Adelaide, and we had a passionate night, didn't we, Strong?
1: It's obviously a while ago, but Shaz, I don't remember. There's been plenty of lovers. There's been plenty of lovers over the years.
0: Strong, so, you don't remember in the back of the Falcon, love making it, and then we'd do a donut and razz around, and then make love again. It was incredible. I mean, I'm heartbroken, but I have to tell you, Strong. I've been trying to get in contact with you. My eldest son, he came out shaped like a VB can, and I just feel like he doesn't have the colouring of my ex-husband, Dwayne.
1: Yeah, no, isn't he playing for, isn't it Kieran Strawn? Is that who we're talking about?
0: The only thing my son plays is Fortnite in my basement, but anyway. Anyway, Strawn, it's good to hear your voice. All the best.
1: Good to hear you, Shaz.
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0: 10 years.
1: Really?
0: And my friend's having her 1 year old is having a birthday party, and there's going to be lots of little children there. And I said, how about I dust off the old face paint? I bought some new ones because these ones were kind of crustified now. But
2: Lousy's back.
0: Yeah. She's back to face painting.
1: and not I'm for the excited. Money, though.
0: Nah, this is just a present.
3: So what you go to? What will you paint?
0: Butterflies for girls are really good.
3: Yeah. How long is it? How long would a butterfly take?
0: If you can get down to a fine art, because they sell these palettes with the sponge, you've got the three colours in a stripe, and you wet the sponge, you run it through the stripe, and then you sort of spread the stripe on their cheek, and it's already
3: done.
0: Looks good. And then you add the shape with the black and the white and add three little dots on top of it in probably 10 minutes.
3: Oh, is that all?
0: Yeah.
3: Still, that's a long time,
1: You got to get
3: though.
1: Through a few.
3: When there's a few kids lining up, they got to be,
0: you know what?
3: What's their patience

0: Hey, mate, always shoot from the hip, and we'll see you next week.
1: Great stuff. As I said, great to be back, Bo. We missed you,
0: mate. Love you, mate.
2: On you, big man.
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7: Bo Ryan, Kat and Woodsy.
8: We must find another brain. You're crazy.
9: It's time to test the statistical knowledge of Sydney's Brains Trust with a guy that's the complete opposite of a genius. It's time for Bo.
10: This is your chance to score a double pass to see the Hoodoo Gurus live at Tumbalong Park in Sydney, if you get this stat correct.
11: So was this Maroon Nose or Hindy Nose?
10: It was yesterday. No, it was Cat Nose.
12: Cara
10: Nose. And then, well, it was Cara Nose.
11: Clever.
10: Yes.
11: Clever.
12: Just used what the information we got given, so we just thought we'd relay it to the show.
11: Smart.
12: Because we're, what is it? You know, hands up to the our listeners.
11: Oh, cards,
12: cards up.
10: Hands up.
11: I love that. You know what? That's the truth.
12: Yep. That's it, brother.
11: All right.
12: We don't lie to our listeners.
11: Bono's is back. Neither do I. Bono's is back, baby, today. 15% of people get their partner to do this for them.
12: Ooh.
11: What is it?
12: Ooh.
11: Might go to you first, Kat.
10: You're smart. I would say take their speeding fine.
12: Oh, yep. Yep.
11: It's a given.
12: 100%. 100%.
11: Who doesn't do that?
12: Yep. I remember I had to get Sarah to take one for me one time.
10: Well, now the cameras are so good that you have to be careful, because my brother is a bit of a speed demon and his partner's African-American, and so you can't – the cameras are so good now. No, I'm serious.
11: But aren't they in black and white, the cameras?
10: No, but no, they're really good.
11: Oh, they're
10: so you can tell.
11: Oh, really?
10: Yeah. So you have to be careful with who you're trying to swindle.
12: Depends what time of day
10: you can then get
12: driving.
10: A fine if you're trying to deceive them. So
11: saying.
10: Everyone's got all awkward all of a sudden. It's
12: Well, when you said African American,
11: yeah,
12: it just sort of changed
11: I just assumed you're in the car with them.
12: Yeah. In the back.
11: Are you speaking in third person again?
10: No.
12: And that's why Kat's got her seatbelt off. The old reach around.
10: Oh my God, you're talking about my brother-in-law.
12: Oh, sorry.
11: Geez, sorry.
12: You've never thought about
11: you
12: that?
11: You lost me at African American because I was thinking it was you.
12: Yeah.
11: Okay. But 15%, that's why you got to marry someone that looks like you.
10: Yeah. Well, that's exactly right.
11: That's the only reason people do that now. That's why, because you can take parking fines and speeding fines for each other, right?
12: Yeah.
11: 15% of people get their partner to do this for them. What is it? Kat said, what was it, marry an African-American?
10: No, it wasn't. It was...
11: What was it?
10: It was get your partner to take a speeding fine for
11: them. Get your African-American partner to take...
10: No, not specifically.
11: What is it?
10: Just get your partner to take their speeding fine.
11: Get your partner.
12: Swap partners with your brother.
10: This is cool.
11: No, get jealous of your partner for being with an African American.
10: This is a no.
11: Incorrect.
10: I'm sorry. Sometimes I regret bringing stuff up, and that's definitely one of them.
11: Kat? What? You know what? It was incorrect. Sydney, we need your help here. 133353. 15%, that's the number you should focus on. It's a low number. 15% of people get their partner to do this for them. What is it?
12: We're going to get a text line first.
11: Let's get a text line, Woods.
12: We got one from Dom from Welsh. Dom Welsh from Petersham. They softly rub their perineum. What is that?
11: Oh, softly. Yeah, softly rub it.
12: What's a perineum?
11: Is it perineum?
12: Perineum?
11: Is that the bit between your balls and your ass?
12: Oh, the gooch.
11: Yeah, is it?
12: Oh, and how good's that?
11: Is that the gooch?
12: Yeah.
11: Is that what the perineum is?
12: I have no idea.
10: What?
11: That's what I picture it
10: as. Softly rub it. 15% of people.
12: That'll tickle. Maybe that'll feel mad.
11: Well, I think maybe

0: tickle it.
1: That's a very specific, Dom.
0: Hey, producers, are you listening? Can we find out what a perineum is? Guys, guys, can we find out what a perineum is? Can we get that in here ASAPP? Thank you.
1: ASAPP.
0: I'm picturing it's tickle the gooch.
2: Yeah.
0: Anyway, while we wait for them,
2: do you reckon they do it with like legs in the air or?

0: Manly have won one out of their last eight against the Sharks. Mm. It is their bogey side, and I think the Sharks get them at Manly.
1: Sharks will beat Manly.
2: Bo Ryan, Kat and Woodsy. Please welcome Bo

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5: Good morning, producer Alex here. And the opening ceremony of the Glasgow Commonwealth Games is just getting underway now, exclusively on Channel 7 and 7 Plus. Now, Triple M Breakfast with Marto, Margo and Dan will be joined by their favourite Scotsman this morning.
6: First things first. Where's your shit at? I've got a turtle head poking out. I got a crap on deck that could choke a donkey.
5: Fat bastard, no doubt. 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
7: Our swimmers, the Dolphins, arrived in Glasgow for the games yesterday and covering it all for Channel 7, Ariane Titmus, hello and welcome.
8: Hi, guys. Thanks for having me.
9: Our pleasure. Where do we find you right now, Ariane? What are you looking out and over and how's the vibe?
8: I am currently in a Chinese restaurant. I'm in one of the alleyways in Glasgow City with my commentator buddies, Gian Rooney and Annie Williams. They arrived in Glasgow today and we can't wait for the swimming to get underway. Heats will be on Friday night back home in Australia.
7: I saw a little bit on Channel 7, actually with your dad, a little bit on Channel 7 last night of the opening ceremony, a few snippets. Do you pay much attention to them? Because it looked like there was, we have a place called Samford, which is out on the west of Brisbane. It looked like the opening ceremony for the Samford show. They're sometimes a bit embarrassing. Am I right to say that?
8: Let's just say as a swimmer, I think, because you're competing the very next morning, it's probably not quite on your mind. I haven't seen any footage from the rehearsal of the opening ceremony, but I will be tuning in tomorrow night because if you that like, is when all the games kick
7: if you,
8: off.
7: If you like bagpipes, you're in for quite a treat.
10: And kilts. We do know that it is a condensed version. It was supposed to be the Canadian games and then Melbourne was, Victoria
9: no,
10: was supposed to.
9: Regional, Victoria.
10: Victoria, yeah. Then Canada, then yeah. Victoria said, oh no, we don't want it. And Glasgow's having it. Is there any sort of like ill feeling around it? Is it, you know, like what is the vibe? How are the athletes feeling?
8: Oh, I think as an athlete, these guys are just so pumped that they get to compete. And you know, so grateful that Glasgow kind of took the games on and did it in a very condensed period of time. But, you know, it is a little bit unfortunate that it is a condensed game. So I think the 10 sports that are here are going to be wonderful to watch.
7: It's 6 years today until the start of the Brisbane Olympics. I saw Cam McAvoy reference that. 32 years of age, which is extraordinarily old already, but he's designed his training program to suit himself. Is there any chance you could see him swimming onto Brisbane as a 38-year-old?
9: Ooh.
8: Yeah, I absolutely can. I know, I actually can see him doing that. I think a big motivator for him is his son, Hartley, who's just turned one,
7: yeah,
8: will be seven in.

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0: Triple M, good morning. We have your weekend sorted here. Put your mains up, put your mains up. Lions thumping the hell out of Port Adelaide on Sunday arvo at the Gabba, and our captain, Harris Andrews, celebrating his 100th match as captain.
1: The Brisbane Lions are coming and coming fast.
0: Sugar. Harris Andrews joins Triple M Breakfast at 7:10, and the only way to have tickets to that match is either to be a Lions member like Dan Anstey or just win them here on Triple M Breakfast.
1: Barnaby Joyce, if you don't realise.
2: You're on another go at the original.
1: Living in a
3: cave. You're defending your leader, but are you really comfortable with where she is taking you?
4: I think... Sit down! Sorry. It's a dog.
1: Righto. So if you've watched the rest of it, which I have, he was quite clearly pissed, and that's okay.
4: Sit down!
1: That's fine if ABC decide to give him a cap.
5: It looked like it was quite dark too. So what is it, like 7 o'clock at night, the out on the back deck?
1: Under the deck, he's apparently barking at probably a possum. I've got a kelpie.
5: He's
1: so
5: had a couple of red wines with dinner. Yeah. The ABC ring you and say, hey, how do you feel about your leader over in London and Sicily hanging out with Gina?
1: Poor bugger. All right, so then he gets on the Today Show yesterday, and I thought, oh, I'd like to meet this dog, and I did.
6: Stella Joyce gets her day on Today.
7: Oh, Stella, you're famous, darling, aren't you?
6: I verbally assaulted the dog, which I'm incredibly sorry for. And
1: I'm so disappointed
5: in
1: him.
5: I'm so disappointed, too.
2: Why did he do that?
5: Why did he apologise? Don't.
1: Why did he apologise? Because the people, the media. That's terrible. You yelled at your dog. Listen. A dog is there to be commanded.
5: If it's a working

0: I do. I yell at my kids sometimes and I'm like, sit down. So if we can't talk to our dogs like that, come on.
1: They are a thing to be commanded. All right. Yes, if you own a little bit of carpet that's white or something like that and it weighs 6 kilograms or 4 kilograms.
0: That's not a dog.
1: Oh, yeah. That is not a dog.
0: My dad calls them pull-throughs. Like a pull-through, like a rag.
1: I gotcha.
2: Like a pipe cleaner.
1: Gotcha.
0: Like a pipe cleaner.
1: All right. So if you're angry about Barnaby Joyce, you can bugger off and go and listen to the ABC because you don't deserve to hang around with us.
0: No, the people who are upset aren't listening to us.
1: Oh, no.
0: The people who agree with us.
1: We're watching ABC on Monday night when it happened, and that's the problem.
2: I don't even think the people who are upset are real. I think they're just trolling everyone online. Why do you apologize?
0: Who's actually upset? Has anyone expressed upsetness about it?
1: And if your dog comes inside and sleeps on the bed and does a wee occasionally, maybe you need to tell him occasionally. Off.
3: No, the other one. Oh, sit
2: sorry.
3: Down.
2: Wrong one.
1: No, whatever.
2: Sit down.
3: Can you get it right?
2: You're our Barnaby, mate.
1: Yeah, okay.
2: I think you're pissed right now as well.
1: Yeah. And I'm missing teeth like him.
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10: 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Got a crash in Kingston, 3rd Avenue, 2nd Avenue. Breakdown Alimba, Bruce Highway, southbound at 6 Mile Creek Bridge. 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
11: Hey, I'm Michaela Savage. Origin Energy is continuing work to understand how many customers have had their details accessed in a security breach. The company says it's reaching out to those who have been impacted, with experts urging customers to stay alert for scams. Donald Trump has threatened to inflict major military punishment on Iran after Houthi rebels attacked two Saudi Arabian oil tankers in the Red Sea. Oil prices have climbed back over $100 a barrel following the attacks for the first time in 2 months. Between that and Australia's fuel excise discount ending in a bit over a week, we're being warned petrol prices could soon soar to over $2.20 a litre. And in another hit to Aussie hip pockets, it's also thought the Reserve Bank could announce another cash rate hike just over a week later. And the Commonwealth Games opening ceremony is underway in Glasgow this morning. Nina Kennedy and Tim Hodge are our flag bearers. While the games themselves have already kicked off with the indoor bowls match wins for Aussies Dawn Heyman and Kelsey Cottrell and Aaron Wilson.
8: Triple M Sport.
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11: The Eels have given up a 12-0 lead to be beaten by the Panthers 24-18 in the Battle of the West. Para coach Jason Riles says he's proud of their effort and fight, but they need to tidy up their execution.
12: You know, just things that are really avoidable and a little bit around our game awareness sometimes we really need to continue to work on and improve.
11: While Tom Jenkins made history scoring his 26th try of the season last night, the most of any Penrith player in a single season.
13: Think you might be missing out on money at tax time? Don't tax yourself. H&R Block helps.

0: What are you?
1: This is Triple M Breakfast with Marto, Margo and Dan. Brisbane as.
2: Good morning. Marto, Margo and Dan will be catching you up with all the action over in Glasgow at the Commonwealth Games. That's, well, it's kicked off overnight. Opening ceremony's on now and their resident Scotsman joining us. Are you happy to be over there, fat bastard?
3: Of course I'm no happy. Look at me, I'm a big fat slob. I've got bigger titties than you do. I've got more chins than a Chinese phone book. I've not seen my Willy in 2 years, which is long enough to declare legally dead.
2: Yes, great update, fat bastard. Thank you for that. We'll recap the Aussie action. So far, what, our water polo team, the Sharks, I think they had a win. We'll recap it all, 6:20, and Marto's thought on sport.
4: Some great texts and calls coming in about revenge on the ex. There's a burner phone there, Amanda from the Gap, 0484101045.
5: Yeah, she signed her ex up for a text program called Inspiration to Quit Smoking. You could choose the amount of text alerts they would receive daily and couldn't opt out. I signed him up for a 12-month plan where he'd receive 8 messages a day.
4: Right. Yeah, I guess so, because you're saying, hold me to account, do not let me unsubscribe, and you're actually paying for that.

0: our house still, and went away for the weekend. So I wandered over there on the Friday night, and I put some prawn heads in the old curtain rod.
1: Okay, well, that's a long-term plan. Did you ever find out whether it resulted? Was the reward worth the investment?
0: Yeah, about 4 days later, she rang me, finally rang me and goes, I knew she would, and said, oh, look, there's some filthy bloody smell in the house. I think there's a cat that's died or something's died in the roof or something.
1: Yeah.
0: And I'm going, is there? I said, oh, I'm working tomorrow. I'll get there when I can get there. And unfortunately, I just couldn't get there for about 3 days.
2: Couldn't make it, Maddie.
3: What happened in the end, Maddie?
2: Moved out.
0: What happened in the end? Oh, mate, I think she had fumigators in, and I think one of the fumigators or someone ended up finding them and said, oh, and then she goes, did you do this? And I went, I don't know what you're talking about, mate.
2: I haven't been over there. If I was a fumigator, one of the first questions you'd ask is, do you have a recent ex or someone? Let me check the curtain rods real quick.
1: Nice play, Matty.
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1: In an incredible ID bungle, a Queensland family has been mistakenly told their loved one died. The Victorian hospital responsible for the mix-up has apologised, with the victim, alive and well, now mounting a legal battle.
2: The legal battle. Her lawyer's involved, and you can't go ringing people, Werribee Hospital, and say, Michelle's died, Auntie Michelle's died, sorry to about your loss. come and collect the body at some stage. They didn't ring Michelle.
3: They should have done that.
2: They thought she was dead. Apparently some homeless lady died and there was a mix-up in names and documents. And oh.
4: Died but didn't die.
2: Oh, is that a new one? Died but didn't die.
3: Poor thing. She's traumatised. It'd be a weird phone call if you
5: could imagine?
3: You'd think you were a ghost or something.
2: But the last person you rang.
3: You're dead.
2: Yeah, but no one rang her. Apparently,
5: of course,
2: it took
5: because
2: a while.
5: She's dead.
2: So all the rallies are ringing each other. Oh, Auntie Michelle, your cousin Michelle's dead. Your mum, I don't know if it's your mum. Yeah. Ring all those people, and the last person you think to speak to is the dead person, the allegedly dead person.
5: Well, you assume they're dead.
2: Yeah, so you don't ring them.
5: Well, hospitals don't get that stuff
2: mixed.
5: Wrong, that, you would assume. Yeah. Maybe the internet, where my girlfriend was killed.
2: Well, what happened to her? Was she?
3: No.
4: Died but didn't die.
2: Did your girlfriend die but didn't die?
5: She died but didn't die. There's a fake news website, a fake news Facebook group. Yeah. Online that recently put up that she had passed away in loving memory of, with a photo of her. She's married to a footballer or a former footballer.
2: Yeah.
5: And so they thought it would be a good news story to get some clicks.
2: What? You can't go around killing people who aren't dead.
5: Yeah. Well, it's insane.
2: That's gangster.
5: Because I sent her a message and said, oh, God, this page added again. Well, no, this page added again with some fake news stories.
2: Page did something to you.
5: Yeah, the fake news stories. Yeah, and then she goes, oh, well, at least they didn't kill you. And I was like, what? And then she sent me the photo of the post that they'd put up, the notice.
3: In loving memory.
5: It said in loving memory of, and her name and the date she died.
2: Oh, God.
5: Yeah, and a photo of her that
3: when
5: they generated
3: the
5: through AI.
3: Because if the date's in the future, that's a threat.
5: Find it.
3: So you got to go to the police. If the date's tomorrow, you're like, hey,
2: oh, that's a death threat.
5: Me.
2: Oh.
4: Died but didn't die.
2: Oh, is that a new one? Died but didn't die.
3: Poor thing. She's traumatised. It'd be a weird phone call if you
5: could
3: got
5: you imagine?
3: It. You'd think you were a ghost or something.
2: But the last person you rang.
3: You're dead.
2: Yeah, but no one rang her. Apparently,
5: of course,
2: it took
5: because
2: a while.
5: She's dead.
2: So all the rallies are ringing each other. Oh, Auntie Michelle, your cousin Michelle's dead. Your mum. Oh, I don't know if it's your mum. Yeah. Ring all those people. And the last person you think to speak to is the dead person, the allegedly dead person.
5: Well, you assume they're dead.
2: Yeah, so you don't ring them.
5: Well, hospitals don't get that stuff
2: mixed.
5: Wrong, you would assume. Yeah. Maybe the internet, where my girlfriend was killed.

0: memory of, and her name and the date she died.
1: Oh, God.
0: Yeah, and a photo of her that when they generated the through AI.
2: Because if the date's in the future, that's a threat.
0: To find it.
2: So you got to go to the police. If the date's tomorrow, you're like, hey,
1: oh, that's a death threat.
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4: 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Only Triple M traffic starts with Brisbane's biggest delays. Gateway northbound Rochdale, M1 northbound Logan Home and Slacks Creek, and Bruce Highway southbound through Mango Hill. JB Hi-Fi's big brand sellout is on now with crazy deals. 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Sydney dramas or delays, call the traffic hotline 1300 595 937. 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
4: G'day, it's Maddie Larson with you. The Commonwealth Games opening ceremony is underway in Glasgow this morning, kicking off with a Doctor Who-themed search for the King and Queen in Balmoral.
5: So how are we going to get Their Majesties from Balmoral to the opening ceremony in time? Unless, hold on. Chris, have you got your tandem? Come
4: on. On 7 there, while Nina Kennedy and Tim Hodge are our Aussie flag bearers, 87 Queenslanders are among the Aussies competing, including the likes of Brisbane's Shayna Jack, Tori Lewis and Lockie Kennedy. Meantime, Aussie billionaire Gina Rinehart has promised big bonuses for Aussie swimmers who take home medals or break records. The biggest cash bonus is $30,000 for breaking a world record, while gold will get them $20,000. To other news, a man has been charged with 43 offences after police found posters across the southeast using AI to put victims' faces onto bodies of women performing explicit sexual acts. At least 8 victims have been identified, with one poster in May placed in a public venue in Gatton. The 52-year-old's been remanded in custody to front court mid-next month. And a very Aussie four-letter word is how a Brisbane man has reacted to news he and his partner took home the $40 million Powerball last night. The middle-aged couple declaring they'll retire on the spot.
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4: Chris Fagan says the Power pose a genuine threat this weekend despite coming off the back of 6 wins in a row. Brisbane is set to host Port at the Gabba on Sunday, and the Lions coach admits they're hard to score against.
6: It's a genuine threat. If you look at expected score this year, which is a stat we all talk about these days, I think Port Adelaide should have won 11 games and lost 7. They've lost a lot of games, but not much against very, very good teams.
4: And the Broncos insist they'll keep Reece Walsh at fullback. It comes as Brisbane will take on the Cowboys up north tomorrow, with both Queensland sides needing wins to make finals. Yes. Mostly sunny in Brizzy for your Friday. We've got a top of 23 degrees, looking fine again tomorrow, and 22, then blue skies for your Sunday. And Triple M has slightly more than the most free Ecker tickets. Keep it locked to win on Brisbane's Triple M.
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0: goals team. Three men, three women.
1: Yeah. I hope there's some pokies over there in Glasgow.
2: Good for us, though.
3: Triple M, the official Lawn Bowls Network.
1: Oh, just on that, Aaron Wilson won his singles matchup last night.
0: Remind us who Aaron Wilson is again.
1: Our lawn bowler, one of our great lawn bowlers.
2: Oh, yeah, the guy you found out about yesterday morning then berated us for not knowing about
0: that. That's right. All right. Will Rafe Gunn be a part of...
1: No, there's no silly dancing in this game.
2: It's also not in the Olympics anymore, remember?
0: Oh, yeah,
2: they
0: sad.
2: Canned it and they brought in cricket for 2020.
0: It brought us so much attention nationally, didn't it?
2: Oh, the cold. Not the good kind.
0: Internationally.
2: When's the next Olympics? 2028.
1: In LA.
2: All right, Brian Adams tickets up next. Let's go. 133353. If you want to be there, we're going to play Triple M's How Many.
0: I love this song.
2: Our old favourite after the finest of young cannibals. Have a little nibble. Triple M.

0: on cigarettes and alcohol.
1: Oh, my God.
0: So you go around the world and you can work out what a night out kind of costs you. 5 beers, 2 cigarettes all around the world.
1: Wow. That's brilliant.
0: So
1: what
0: now that we...
1: cost?
0: No, well, that's it. This is how many. This is what we begin to play.
2: What size beers are they?
3: Pint, schooners.
2: Yeah.
0: Good shout. I'm going to say schooner.
2: Righto.
0: Yeah, let's just go with schooner. Made that up, though. How many dollars for 5 beers and 2 packs of cigarettes in Glasgow, where the Com Games
3: Scotland.
0: Is? Yeah, Scotland right now.
2: Are we euros, pounds, or dollars?
0: Dollars. Dollars. So in our dollars, how much would it cost you?
2: Yeah. Have they got a large cigarette tax
3: how
2: over there?
3: How many beers? 5. You know my yeah. math is not great.
0: 5 beers, 2 packs of bungers. So that's half an hour for Marto.
2: $127.
3: Oh, I said $140.
2: Okay, go with that.
3: Got that written down there.
2: Oh, wonderful.
0: And you're
2: 127 okay. Australian dollars.
3: I was thinking a beer is about $12 and a packet of cigarettes, $40 each.
0: You guys are thinking Australian prices. Over there in Glasgow.
2: It's cheaper.
0: $60.50.
2: Oh, fill your boots.
3: Yeah. Oh, when are we moving?
0: All right, so Marto's got 1 point. Margo, you need to stay in it and now apply your Australian logic. What is the Oasis Index in Melbourne, the most expensive city in the world? 5 beers and 2 packs of ciggies
2: what
0: in Melbourne.
2: What sort of ciggies?
3: Yeah, what ciggies? Are we holidays or are we like B&H?
2: You guys, I think they only sell them in 20s. No, they don't sell 50s
3: yeah,
2: anymore.
3: Don't they?
0: You're no, the smoking experts. So. You tell me, what do you think it'd be? Just average packs of cigarettes.
2: Righto.
0: Yeah.
2: 100.
0: No, not marijuana, Greg.
2: I didn't say that. Can you stop playing that? Yes, okay. $180.
0: $180? Margo.
3: I've got $183.
0: Oh, you should have gone under. It's $111.20.
3: Oh, yeah. Where are we moving?
0: Where are we moving?
2: To Victoria.
3: Oh, no, actually.
0: And I'll just get the last one away because it's very interesting. Shanghai, China. 5 beers, 2 packs of cigarettes.
2: $1.70.
3: $21.
0: In the middle, split the difference, $10.40.
2: Where do we want to go? Shanghai.
0: Yeah, Shanghai.
2: Oh, get on it.
0: There's as many people in Shanghai as there are in Australia, I think. 30 million people live in one city. Oh, wow. All smoking and drinking.
3: Peter and Bean Lee.
0: Yeah, you've won, buddy.
3: Are you smoking and drinking, mate?
4: Oh, looks like I'm at work.
0: Save them for
3: Brian Adams.
0: Brian. Well done, buddy.
4: Can't wait. Thank you.
2: Oh, cheers, mate.
0: Roll with the punches. 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

0: Triple M, good times, greatest hits. Marto, Margo, Dan with you. Lions co-captain, the mighty Harris Andrews. He's going to be in at 7:10 ahead of members round for the Lions. He's going to be bringing some tickets for Sunday's clash in as well.
1: What's members round? 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
1: Marto's thought on sport. All right, now.
2: Get your hand off my penis.
3: Get yours off the desk, please. Okay. Put it away.
1: Okay, let's get into a bit
0: you
1: of...
0: You wish, pal.
1: Oh, I'm in a funny old mood today. Hey, listen, Broncos.
0: He's giggly. Nearly,
1: are you marijuana? All right?
0: He's giggly. What have you been smoking?
3: What is wrong with you?
1: What? Nothing. Let's get on to sport because this is serious stuff. The Broncos, of course, they've had an injury-ravaged season. That's one of the reasons they're sitting down in...
3: Yeah,
1: exactly.
3: The worst.
1: And you'd think, look, what have they had?
3: Reece Walsh with his face. Remember, he split his whole face open and busted.

0: overseas.
1: Oh, that's right. Papa Gregory, you never come and visit
2: when
1: me.
2: You're lonely, you make some poor decisions. Yeah. So that's all I'm saying. But the thing is, Luai and Munster together in one team, can you just close your eyes? Or not while you're driving, but just think about that. Because Luai's a shuffler, a sideways shuffler. And what does Cam Munster do? He's
1: dance.
2: Also a sideways
1: like
2: shuffler.
1: Dance.
2: You can't have two sideways shufflers. Anyway,
0: unless you're
2: on.
0: Shuffling the same way and you're skipping the ball along out to the wing and then you score off the back of
2: well,
0: it.
2: Well, somebody has to run straight at some stage. Okay, let's push on. Wayne Bennett, I hadn't seen him speak to the media for a while, and they asked him about the PNG Chiefs. Is Alex Johnson, you know, their record try-scoring winger, has he been distracted by all this PNG stuff? And Wayne was fully supportive.
3: Get off my lawn.
2: Oh, listen.
1: You're the real Wayne?
2: Yeah, real Wayne.
4: Hi, everyone. Welcome to the first day of pre-season.
2: Oh, that was years ago. That was me.
4: I don't care what Alex does as long as he behaves himself and he turns up at training when he's supposed to be here. Okay, that's all I'm interested in. If Alex has got a few outside interests, I'm happy for him.
2: If Alex has got a few outside interests.
3: Get off my lawn.
2: Okay, and now the serious one. Let's get serious. What happened at the Tigers yesterday was top shelf.
0: What happened?
2: Oh, haven't you heard this one?
0: No.
2: All right. So remember at the weekend, Adam Dewey, who's been their best player all season, they've got real problems at the Tigers. They're imploding. Best player all season. Remember he went high, he slipped up off the shoulder into the head. It looked like he was going to get 2 weeks. Righto. So Benji's obviously gone to, and I told you about this bloke, Javon Andrews.
0: Oh, yeah.
2: And he's obviously told him, you're in. You'll be starting this week. Next thing you know.
0: Do you make the phone call to the dad and the mum? And
2: I guess that's what happened because then Adam Dewey got off the charge.
0: Oh, no.
2: And Benji's gone, oh, Jesus. So he's put Adam Dewey into he said, you're locked, not halfback this weekend. And
5: Adam Dewey won't play this weekend after a heated argument with Benji Marshall at training over the coach's decision to play him in the forwards.
2: You can get stuffed, Benji. Well, you can get stuffed. That's and here's the statement from the club.
5: The Tigers' statement saying the coach made a call on what he saw as his best plan. Adam didn't agree with it and requested time to clear his head.
1: They are melting
0: so
1: down.
0: So entitled to, though.
1: Fancy like, saying that to your coach. Your boss. You're the coach. Yeah. That's what he says.
0: Imagine getting a position in the NRL to play what you know, like what you dreamed of as a young boy and then going, oh, no, that doesn't suit me. Like the entitlement. You used to just play wherever the coach
2: you were told.
0: Put you and
2: do
0: you
2: what
0: were told.
2: Told.
0: Oh, I'm so sick of these players these days.
2: All right. Well, Adam Dewey, I would reckon he'll be getting a call from
0: I'm bigger than the
2: Malcolm.
0: Game.
2: He'll
0: no, you're getting... not, mate. Shut up. Barnaby, sick Barnaby onto Adam Dewey.
2: Oh,
0: sit
2: down.
0: Yeah.
2: Okay. I'd say he'll end up at Perth, I reckon, Adam Dewey, by the sound of this. But can I just make this one point?
1: Well, with a coach he can walk over with Mal. Hey, Mal, I'm doing this week. Oh, yeah, right, mate. Yeah, you're right.
2: Can you imagine the Tigers halves? Were you here when we spoke to a teacher a few years ago and she said anyone, whenever she sees her role at the start of the year, anyone whose names start with J-A are problems. Are
0: real,
2: well, you know who the halves are? Jerome and Javon are going to be running the Tigers' attack. There's going to be, it'll be mayhem. It's not going to work.
6: So Elliot's absence from Triple M's Rush Hour had us.
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9: 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This afternoon from 4 till 6 on Triple M.
6: Penrod Oil, now wearing the Australian-made green and gold logo.
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2: 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Multi-vehicle crash on the Logan Motorway westbound right lane after Stapleton Road through Forest Lake has delays back to the Mount Lindsay Highway. Multi-vehicle crash on the Warrego Highway westbound around Summer Home Road through Hattonvale. Breakdown on the Bruce Highway southbound through Alimba and power line repairs on Nudgee Road and Oates Parade through Northgate. 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
4: Good morning, it's Maddie Larson with you. Well, the King and Queen arrived at the Com Games in a TARDIS. The opening ceremony getting underway in Glasgow this morning with a Doctor Who-themed search to get the royals there from Balmoral.
5: King Charles, Queen Camilla arriving out of the TARDIS. Doctor Who, of course, featured so many Scottish doctors. Well, that one was driven by not only Scottish actor Greg McHugh, but one of Scotland's greatest athletes, Sir Chris Hoy.
4: On seven there, while pole vaulter Nina Kennedy and Paralympic star Tim Hodge led out Team Australia as our flag bearers, 87 Queenslanders were among the Aussies competing, including Brisbane's Molly O'Callaghan, Shayna Jack and Tori West. A man has been charged for distributing AI-generated intimate posters targeting multiple women across the southeast since 2021. Police have identified eight victims after a number of posters were displayed at locations, including one discovered in a public venue in Gatton in May. The 52-year-old is facing 43 offences. Origin Energy is trying to work out how many customers have had their details accessed in a security breach. The company says it's reaching out to those who've been impacted. And a Brisbane couple are $40 million richer after taking out last night's Powerball. Lotto officials say the Kenmore man had a very Aussie reaction when told the news, a four-letter word, while they're retiring on the spot.
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4: The Broncos have officially landed in Townsville ahead of tomorrow's sold-out clash against the Cowboys. Origin teammates Patrick Carrigan and Jeremiah Nanai will put their friendships aside as the Queensland Stars go head-to-head with both teams pushing for a spot in the top eight.
6: They've got some good mates in that squad there and to the Broncos, but got to leave that on the side and do a job for the Cowboys.
4: Jeremiah Nanai there. And the Panthers have beaten the Eels 24-18 to kick off round 21. Mostly sunny in Brizzy for your Friday. We've got a top of 23 degrees, looking fine again tomorrow, and 22, then blue skies for your Sunday. And Triple M has slightly more than the most free Ecker tickets. Keep it locked to win on Brisbane's Triple M.
3: This is Triple M Breakfast with Marto, Margo and Dan. Brisbane AS.
7: Good morning, Lions skipper Harris Andrews. He's going to be joining us on the show 7:10 ahead of members round for the Lions, where we celebrate the members of the football club, Marto, not what you said half an hour ago.
8: They're looking to get 80.

0: We've already bloody done one in the early 2000s. You were there for
1: it. You mean Free Pete.
0: Free Pete. Yeah. Free Pete in Queenslandish. And Ariane Titmus, she was on the show yesterday. No longer swimming. Reporting
2: Did you
0: now.
2: See her last night?
0: That's it. We've got to get this audio on of her alongside her dad. Did she call him Dad or Steve on air?
2: Well, we're all driving to work, etc. The opening ceremony of the Commonwealth Games is taking place right now. We're deep into it. More than an hour it's been going. And as predicted, bagpipes everywhere. The teams came in. 74 nations in the Commonwealth Games.
1: Incredible.
2: King Charles is sitting there with Camilla.
1: Is she asleep?
2: We used to... Yeah, she didn't look like she was very interested.
1: No.
2: But King Charles just looking... Oh, we used to own that place, and we used to own that, and that, and that, and they don't own it
0: they
2: anymore.
0: Become Republic. Got our Union Jack on their flag, and their flag, and their
2: that
0: flag.
2: That used to be all of ours.
0: Got it everywhere.
2: Now none of them like you. But anyway... it was quite incredible. There were the flag. If you love
1: there's
2: a flag
1: dancing,
2: today,
1: there's unicorns. There's all sorts of things going on.
2: I can't even begin to describe what's going on. But the thing is, they had an MC, and he was impressive.
0: I thought he was a bit loose.
1: That's a big job to take on. You know, like we've MC'd events here before for charities and schools and sports. Like it's a huge role to MC the whole Commonwealth Games.
2: Got to get the information out, but you've got to add a dash of comedy, just to keep people entertained.
1: Mm, is the Commonwealth Games a place for comedy?
0: Well, I think he went a bit hard on trying to crack some jokes. Did you hear him?
1: No, I didn't.
3: First things first. Where's your shitter? I've got a turtle head poking in.
0: You can't do that.
1: Not in front of the king.
2: So I'm Scottish.
3: I got a crap on deck that can choke a donkey. It's squidgy.
1: Somebody should have told him to go to the bathroom before you go out.
2: Oh, he can't.
1: The king's there.
3: I'm gonna eat you. I'm bigger than you. I'm higher in the food chain. Get in my belly.
2: He was a great MC.
3: Look at me, I'm a big fat slob. I've got bigger titties than you did. I've got more chins than a Chinese phone book. I've not seen my willy in 2 years, which is long enough to declare legally dead.
2: Good of the Scots.
0: Just beautiful, beautiful culture. That's wonderful.
1: He did say he was in an interesting mood this morning.
0: Righto, Marto.
4: On report and in the bin.
0: You can go have a spell. Have a spell for that, mate.
2: Trying to give it my best shot.
0: Triple M.

0: Yeah.
1: Triple M, good times, greatest hits. Marto, Margo, Dan with you. Weather today, mostly sunny, top of 23, mostly sunny for maybe a little bit of cloud for the coming week. Rain is behind us. We bloody done it. It's all thanks to Rheem this morning, Australia's favourite brand that comes on steady, hot and strong. 80 years manufacturing in Australia, wide range of solutions, including gas, electric, heat pump, and your favourite, Marto, solar options. 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
2: What?
1: This is all in the credit.
3: Sends a lot of energy back to the grid, Marto's bottom.
1: I don't want that energy. I unplug my house from the grid when that's coming in. When it comes to water heating, ask your plumber to install a Rheem. We didn't celebrate the great find. Was this yesterday or the day before?
3: Yeah.
1: What? Have a listen if you missed a show. Just quickly, we've had one of the great finds in here at Triple M. Marto thought he had a big loss.
4: Oh, don't tell this on air.
1: At the race of the weekend. And he's gone and found $400 cash in the back pocket, big boy. Yeah, $400. Yeah, baby.
3: And then moments later, you had a few missed calls from your wife, Kath, letting you know that she'd already spent the $400. She was going for a salmon sperm facial.
4: I haven't handed
3: with
4: the cash
3: the $400
4: over. Now, somebody said to me, why'd you have $400? I've always got cash in my pocket, always, because I...
3: That's how you operate. You're the king of cash.
4: Because you feel, as the money leaves your fingers, you can actually feel it. I'd recommend it to everybody.
1: Well, don't bullshit. You were gambling at Eagle Farm or Doombit or something, and you won some money.
4: Well,
1: I thought
4: I'd lost. No, that money was for my brother. I built that deck for him, and he owed me some money for the timber.
1: Well, your brother sports bet, Martin. That brother.
4: Listen, I bet you a lot of people driving in, especially blokes driving in right now. It's Friday. I bet you a lot of 133353. Do it right now. How much money have you got in your back pocket right now? Like, it's Friday because you got a few beers. You can often do some sneaking around while you got cash in your pocket too.
3: It tends to go missing though, because like I went to pay for something yesterday and I thought I had a $50 note in my wallet, and then I said, oh, actually I've got cash, and I went, oh.
4: Four kids.
3: No, I don't have any cash.
4: Someone might have
3: flogged
4: it.
3: Sorry, I'll pay with card. I mean, look, more than likely I probably spent it.
4: You'd be my head of my... If I was the detective on the case, you'd be head suspect.
1: Yeah. 133353. But why is more interesting as well. Did you have it from the weekend? Do you have it for the weekend ahead? Have you withdrawn it? Is it just lingering cash?
3: It's a good method to adopt. I went through a phase where because, you know, you tap away, and then all of a sudden your card declines because you go, oh, I've spent all the money in that account, and you don't take notice of it because it's not tangible, right?
4: Let's get
3: on. So I went through a bit of a phase where I was withdrawing my weekly allowance out in cash from the ATM and then spending it as I see it and then going, oh gosh, geez, I don't have a whole lot left. You know, so it was making me more mindful of having the cash.
4: That's right.
1: This is what we normally teach our kids at about 4 years old. Yeah. Pocket money. You're on the pocket money system at 41.
3: Yeah. Listen, I learned a valuable lesson about cards because my parents went away on holidays and they left the debit card. And because you can't see it, I didn't think they could see it either. So I went shopping at the Hyperdome, I just bought myself a new bikini, bought myself a new pair of shoes.
4: What did you learn?
3: Thinking that no one would ever know.
1: Tappity tap.
3: Oh, and then I realised,

0: Oh, there's like a whole bank thing that sends you statements and you see where the money goes did and how much was spent.
1: What did they do?
0: Pretty much.
2: Troy from Dingy, we're underway. 13353, he's already kicked us off. 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
1: Don't say it, but look at Dave in Carbrook.
0: I know what Dave does too.
2: All right.
1: 13353, reach into your pocket right now.
2: You got it.
1: How much?
2: Why have you got it there?
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4: 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Multi-vehicle crash on the Logan Motorway in the westbound right lane after Stapleton Road through Forest Lake. Delays are back to the Mount Lindsay Highway. Multi-vehicle crash on the Warrego Highway westbound heading through Hatton Vale. Breakdown on the Bruce Highway southbound through Alimba. Power line repairs on Nudgee Road and Oates Parade through Northgate. And delays on the Centenary Highway from Sumnut to Jindalee. 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
3: Just like Triple M Breakfast gets you up and going in the morning, so does a hot shower.

0: Triple M, good times, greatest hits, Marto, Margo, Dan with ya, Gregory Martin, our very own, reached into his back pocket a couple days ago and pulled out an easy $400 cash, and it's led us to just ask people listening right now, how much money's in your pocket? And we may have never got more calls in the history
1: of this
0: show.
1: There's nothing better. It doesn't even matter if it's $5. Like, I've had $5 come out of the washing machine in a pocket. I've had a $20 note pop out of me when the dryer opens.
2: Isn't that great?
1: The big or small, even just a coin sometimes. Yeah, I love loose change in my centre console.
0: Nathan in Clown Town, Caloundra, Nambour by the Sea. What's in your pocket right now, pal?
3: And why? G'day, guys. Yeah, I got about $300 in the back pocket.
2: Oh. Okay, Friday morning. Why?
3: Why? Oh, I had the day off yesterday. I had to go down to Brizzy, get some visas sorted. I thought I'd pop into the cast, you know, $50 in the back pocket.
2: Yeah.
3: Turned it out in about $300.
1: Yeah,
2: out.
1: Nice.
2: Are you investing that? Where do you think that $300 will go, Nath?
3: Yeah, mate. Chase your wins, chase your losses. It'll be straight back in the pokies.
2: Back in the pokies. Well, look at Matt from Morrowfield. He's got $1,500 he reckons in his back pocket because his flatmate gives him the rent money in cash. Cold, hard cash.
1: David Carbrook's got $1,200 in his back pocket. He loves having cash, he reckons.
2: We won't tell the ATO, Dave.
1: Carl and Tarragindi.
2: What, $4,000 in his pocket right now?
1: I want to know why, though. Let's up. Can we come up? Carl?
0: 4K, why?
4: Because all my jobs are cash.
2: Yes.
0: It happens.
1: So you get paid in cash or are you paying people in cash?
4: No, I get paid in cash.
2: Isn't it great, Carl?
4: So it's unreal.
2: Yeah.
1: Carl is not his real name, freedom. Nor does he live in Tarragindi if the ATO is looking.
0: And cash. It's not really $4,000, it's 40.
2: Did you hear, Carl? Cash buys you freedom.
1: Yeah, it does.
0: Brushy. Brushy and Karina Heights, how much cash in your pocket there, bro?
5: Oh, I got $2,300.
2: Whoa, that's solid on a Friday morning. Where did you get it and why have you got it?
5: Put me footy tips on last night, Karina Bowl Club.
1: Yes.
5: And slapped the poke there, 10 cent, $5 press, got the major.
1: The old Bricky's
2: all
1: laptop.
2: Right. All this nonsense.
1: Now pocket that and put it somewhere and spend it responsibly.
2: All right, what are you really going to do with that money, Brushy?
5: Probably feed it back in tonight, maybe.
2: Yeah, I thought so.

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0: $30,000 bonus if they break a world record in Glasgow. Aussie billionaire Gina Rinehart is promising the extra cash along with those who take home a medal for Australia. Gold will get them $20,000, silver $15,000, and bronze $10,000. Queensland's emergency hotel housing program has been cut by $42 million. Leaked documents show several homelessness and housing organisations will lose funding, including Mission Australia, Uniting Care, and the Salvos. And a four-letter word I can't say on air is how a Kenmore man has reacted to news he and his partner took out last night's $40 million Powerball.
1: Triple M Sport. 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
0: Eels captain Mitch Moses says it hurts to get so close after going down to the top of the table Panthers 24-18 last night. Parra was quick out the blocks to lead 12-0 before the Mountain men bounced back to snatch the win.
2: I felt like coming off the bye and I felt fresh. We started well. Our middles did a really good job, and then just in crucial parts of the game we just didn't nail and they did, and that was the result. So we'll learn from that and hopefully get better.
0: And rivalry between the South East and North will be strong for tomorrow's Queensland Derby between the Broncos and Cowboys up in Townsville. Both teams need wins to keep their finals hopes alive. Mostly sunny in Brizzy for your Friday. We've got a top of 23 degrees, looking fine again tomorrow, and 22, then blue skies for your Sunday. And Triple M has slightly more than the most free Ecker tickets. Keep it locked to win on Brisbane's Triple M.
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0: Triple M, good times, greatest hits. Marto, Margo, Dan, and this fella.
1: Brisbane Lions co-captain Harris Andrews on Triple M Breakfast. Catch all the action of the 7 AFL Premiership season on 7, 7 Mate and 7 Now.
2: Oh, Harris Andrews, the one mitt.
3: Brisbane Lions are coming and coming fast.
4: I am exclusively the Pooh
0: Master. Oh, come on.
5: Morning, guys.
0: You deserve more respect than that, Chief. Especially now. Are you going into your 100th game as captain, Chief?
5: I believe so. Yeah, I was made aware of that yesterday at the club. So that's exciting.
0: Hey, I have. Did I find this out off the Lions social media, or should I be announcing this? Did you change your goal song, Harris? Are you expecting to creep forward against Port and kick a goal, big boy?
6: Overly optimistic.
5: Yeah, it's very optimistic. No, I thought it was time for a little bit of change. I've been watching.

0: The Sopranos as of late, and Em, my partner, who usually dictates, you know, what my goal song is, she's in love with the theme song on the intro. So
1: how does it go?
2: Have you got it, Dan? You can't bring it up and then not have it to play.
3: It just popped into my head, but this is public knowledge, right, Harris? Was it on the line socials? Okay, good.
1: Well, what's the song called? What is it?
0: What's it? Come on, Dan.
1: Hey, listen, while you're thinking about it, Harris, did you see? You know how we talked to Tom Gilbert, who's captain of the Dolphins? You see last weekend, 1,200 days between him scoring tries?
0: Is that right?
1: Have you still got the clock on? I think it's 1,077 days since your last goal. You should maybe have a chat to him. And just how did you do it?
0: I might have to catch up with him and see how to break some long-term droughts.
3: Woke up this morning by Alabama 3. Is that your song?
0: Yeah, that's the one. Yes, that's the one.
3: Love it. Your absolute favourite. Hey, got the job done against the Eagles last week over there in Perth. They crept out to a bit of a lead, but you ran them down. Stasevich, Brandon, who is your dual premiership teammate, he was out there as well. You wouldn't have probably crossed paths with him during the game too much, both defenders. Were there some choice words exchanged between any of the boys, Cam Rayner, or anyone have a little crack? Was there digs going on?
0: I think everyone understands how Stas operates when he gets out on the field. He doesn't speak a lot. He makes a lot of grunting noises and a lot of sort of angry,
3: it's good.
0: Angry sort of, noises, I guess. So, I think the boys were a little bit rattled going into the game because they were really concerned about who he's going to line up on. But from what I gather and chatting to a few of the boys, he spent a bit of time on all of them. So, they were able to sort of share the Brendan Stasevich load.
1: Hey, Harris, just on that, you know how you're marking closely, like you'll be there in defence and you'll be against one of their forwards. Is there ever any fun chatter? Like, I know there's elbowing and slapping and all the rest of it. Do you ever have fun with any of the forwards in the comp?
0: I wouldn't say too much fun, but you know, every now and then there'll be a little bit of cheek from one of the forwards, and sometimes when the backs are doing a good job, there might be a little bit of reminding them. If we feel like we're playing well, but nothing too funny.
1: Not too much chirp, righto?
0: Nah, it's all business.
3: He's lying there. He's lying there. You can see them chatting to each other out on the field. He's just being the captain he is, you know, and saying to the media that he's very well behaved.
2: He's a good guy.
0: There's a bit of fun between the backs.

0: like playing, you know, with each other. It's a lot of fun out there. So you're too worried about, you know, our own teammates and not necessarily the opposition.
1: Bit of fun happening off the field as well. The Lions have been counting down their top 30 moments. I see Harris to celebrate the 30 years. And they're down to the top three, but they've put up the other 27 and included in some of those first AFLW flag, back-to-back, Lockie's super sub goal, Joe kicks his final goal, Lions win the 2024 grand final, Big O gets his medal, semi-final comeback against GWS, back-to-back. Again,
2: don't
1: and
2: read
1: then
2: all 27
1: the top here. Three are open. They were just the top 10 so far, three to go. What would be your greatest moment in the last 30 years, Harris Andrews, to put you on the spot?
0: I think winning last year's grand final is probably my greatest moment. But I think one that, as you know, mentioned before, Big O getting his medal. That one pulled on the heartstrings of all Brisbane Lions fans, players, coaches, seeing the big fella get up there after what he went through for that 12 months in 2024 into 2025, I think that's probably my highlight.
1: Well, 2025 grand final win doesn't feature yet in the top 27.
3: So it might be one of the
1: 2024 grand final does, so it could be one of
3: the
1: top three.
2: The members. You watch Miracle on Grass, it will be number one with a bullet. And I've actually seen Harris's votes. Yeah, I've seen his goal song. I had the inside word on that. Harris, this was his number one vote.
4: Andrews thought about it. It was worth it. It was more than a passing thought.
0: It was funny. I remember talking upstairs, the media team. They were saying they actually had to cancel Dan's number because he kept voting over and over and over. He brought in half the votes.
1: Such a pest.
2: So I've got your goal song here, Chief.
0: This is the one.
3: So Harris Andrews has just scored after 1,077 days.
2: Oh, and everyone goes to sleep in the Gabba.
0: Yeah, it's nice and slow, but that's all right. We've got to make the most of the moment.
1: Is there a bit of a chorus coming or something?
2: About half an hour or so.
0: They do a good job cutting through, so it'd be halfway through the song.
1: They'd want to be.
3: It's not Take Me Home Country Road, is it?
1: Hey, Members Week this week, Harris Andrews. 75,000 members you guys are celebrating. We want to hit 80,000 members. Now, a little birdie tells me the Gabba is sold out for the rest of the year. And if you want to be able to buy tickets to go and watch the Lions play now, you have to be a member because I've tried to get on and just get two tickets for my daughter to go with her girlfriend and I can't. So now I've got to become a member. Is that right?
0: That is correct. Yeah, there's 75,000 members at the moment. It's been a hell of a journey for the footy club. I think when I sort of first got there, I reckon it was sitting at around 20,000. So, Brisbane certainly got behind us and the whole country, to be fair. So, as you said, you've got to get your tickets. Otherwise, tough work trying to find your way into the Gabba.
1: What does the Gabba hold?
2: Seven people. That's what we need.
1: I was going to say, we couldn't get all the members there, could we?
0: 35,000 maybe? 34,000.
1: Need a bigger stadium, Harris.
2: Something like that, Chief. Yeah. So
0: I'm coming along, which is good.
2: More than twice as many members as there are seats there. Up and about, going for the threepeat, lions.com.au. Chieftain, thank you for your time.
0: Thank you very much, guys. Have a great Friday.
3: Cheers, bud. Oh, that's rubbish. Hope he doesn't score.
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6: 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Multi-vehicle crash on Sanford Road, eastbound around Patrick's Road to Fernie Hills, causing a few eastbound delays. Breakdown on the Ipswich Motorway eastbound after Francis Street through Goodenough. Breakdown on the Logan Motorway eastbound through Drewvale. A multi-vehicle prang on the Warrego Highway westbound, blocking a lane both directions around Summer Home Road through Hattonvale. Minor westbound delays. 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
7: 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Every day we'll repeat one song between 9 and 4. Just one. You hear it, you call us. And Sharif from Newport knows what happens after that.

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3: 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While Gavin blissfully sleeps, this vigilant bird, the ANZ Falcon, is on high alert. Yes, his ANZ Falcon watches for fraud 24/7. 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

0: And with your Triple M's work trip, you've got to go to triplem.com.au. We're off to Strati on Thursday. It's going to be a bloody, good time. Tough time studying and upskilling.
1: That'd be a good portmanteau for you, Daniel. Mm-hmm. The Triple M work trip, work Triple M.
0: Oh,
2: yes. Hey, listen, just talk about the work trip. We're going on. I am
0: work
2: going
0: triple
2: to leave.
0: M, please. Yeah. Work Triple M.
2: You know, you do the gorge sort of there at Point Lookout. There's whale watching opportunities. The whales are coming through. Yeah. Have you seen the whale watching boats going out every day? Do you remember 2 days ago that one down the Gold Coast? I don't know if you saw it. It was pretty rough conditions. Got into a bit of trouble while watching.
3: Crews leaving the Gold Coast Broadwater just before 10 o'clock, but minutes into that trip, they were smashed by a huge wave and forced to turn around.
2: A couple of people got taken to hospital. They broke the windows on the inside. You know, so there was a bit of trouble. Well, there's been an update on what might have occurred. Oh. Real trouble.
3: Police say he was high on meth and cocaine when he skipped the Spirit of Gold Coast whale watching boat yesterday morning.
2: Can you imagine you go out whale watching? Oh, there's a unicorn. Oh, there's a dragon. Wow. Absence from Triple M's Rush Hour.

0: There was concern, but there was a slight chuckle as well.
1: And the reason for his absence?
2: I had an issue with my backside, and I currently have a stitched up behind.
1: Which left Dobbo with one question.
0: Can I ask how you do a dump at the moment with stitch bump?
2: Mate, you saw me sneeze before. I thought I was spoiled.
3: Triple M's Rush Hour with Dobbo and Elliot. This afternoon from 4 till 6 on Triple M.
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0: crash on the Warrego Highway westbound, blocking your lane both directions around Summer Home Road to Hatton Vale. Breakdown on the Bruce Highway southbound shoulder after Steve Irwin way through Alimba. Multi-vehicle crash on Sanford Road eastbound around Patrick's Road through Fernie Hills, causing a few delays. And slow on the Logan Motorway westbound from Druvale to Forest Lake after an earlier prang. Due to record-breaking demand, the full season of Disney's The Lion King is now on sale through to 7 March. 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

0: Queensland is the centre of swimming in Australia, but also the world. And I'm sure they'll be very, very successful in Glasgow.
1: The likes of Shayna Jack, Tori Lewis and Lockie Kennedy among the Brisbane locals competing. Meantime, Council's unveiled its vision for our city ahead of the Brisbane Olympics, including private water taxis, while unused land, including under the South Brisbane rail line, will be transformed into skate parks and climbing walls. 50,000 homes will also be built around games venues. A man has been charged with 43 offences after police found deep fake posters across the southeast using AI to put victims' faces onto bodies of women performing explicit sexual acts. At least 8 victims have been identified since 2021, with one poster in May placed in a public venue in Gatton. The 52-year-old's been remanded in custody to front court mid-next month. And Queensland Rail has revealed less than half the trains needed to run the South East Rail network are currently available. The transport operator says 62 of the 123 car train sets are offline, with most awaiting unscheduled maintenance.
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1: Our Lions will be hoping to keep their winning streak alive when they host the Power on Sunday after 6 consecutive wins. Coach Chris Fagan admits it won't be easy though, with Port posing a genuine threat.
3: They pushed Fremantle all game last week. It took Fremantle until the second half to sort of start to get on top. So we're aware of the fact that they're in very good form. They're really honest team, so we're expecting a really hard contest, to be honest.
1: And in NRL overnight, the Panthers managed to claim a 24-18 win over the Eels after being forced to play 20 minutes with just 12 men. Mostly sunny in Brizzy for your Friday. We've got a top of 23 degrees, looking fine again tomorrow, and 22, then blue skies for your Sunday. And Triple M has slightly more than the most free Ecker tickets. Keep it locked to win on Brisbane's Triple M.
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7: Protesting happening down in Victoria. This is the second strike for teachers. So schools are currently, well, some schools are currently closed. And they're protesting for more pay, right? They want to get paid more. I think the current offer that they have is 28% over 4 years. They want 35% over 3 years. And look, teachers are absolutely underpaid. They work ridiculous hours. You know, they're getting paid, unpaid for the hours that they are working, which they're saying equates to about 12 hours a week of unpaid work that they are doing. They don't have enough support in the classroom. They need more support teachers, etc.
8: And kids are horrible.
7: Look
5: at your own kids right now and go, far out.
7: I send them to school so I don't have to educate them or look after them. So thank you. But I always love looking at the signs at protests because they're
8: spelling mistakes.
7: Relatively clever.
8: Any spelling mistakes?
7: Being teachers, you know, a lot of them great with masters of the English language and spelling. Obviously, all of them are correct. But a couple of the ones are passion doesn't pay the bills. You know, there's those sorts of ones. Hi, Mum, I'm still broke was another one that I saw in the crowd. Carol is the school's bully. I'm going to assume Carol,
8: whoever he is
7: the education minister. They're protesting sort of against him. Carol makes me crabby, says one bloke with a sign strapped to him while he's dressed as a crab.
8: Wow, is that costumes. He's only going out his outfit.
5: Hang on, he's got plenty of money if he's making crab costumes. You don't need a pay rise, champion.
7: There's a great sign with Buzz Lightyear, and we all remember what Buzz Lightyear's catchphrase was, to
8: infinity and beyond.
7: Except they've changed it to burnout and beyond.
8: Burnout what?
5: That doesn't rhyme with infinity. What are we doing here? That must have been a PE teacher.
7: We're skipping our lessons to teach you one. You know, very clever. May the odds be in your classroom.
8: Do they have a chant though? You need a chant that everyone can grab hold of and go, I know what they're up to.
7: I like this one. Yay, I get to use my

0: outside voice.
1: Oh, outside voice.
2: You know, they're getting worse.
0: Teachers, let's use our inside voice as class. But this one I liked. You know, it's very clear. Because, you know, when we're protesting, we like a clear message. Marto, yes. You've protested before. You understand.
2: Do you want Marto?
0: Yeah, let's play Marto.
2: Clear but different message you had. Safer in our homes, and then you said free beer.
3: I saw an opportunity that
0: well,
3: day.
0: Well, sometimes you've got to, you know, get on the ball on the bandwagon, and then you know,
1: you suggest
0: yell out your messaging.
1: Oh, there were other blokes going, free beer, yeah.
0: Well, everyone there except one girl was there. She's like, I'm just here for the pay rise.
2: Oh, what do you want? Want more money, you idiots? Yeah. Did you make a clever sign? No, I don't have any money.
0: I'm just stipulating what I'm here for. I want more money.

0: Good times, greatest hits, Brisbane's 104.5, Triple M, Marto, Margo, Dan with ya. Melbourne Takeaway Shop has come up with one of the greatest rewards of all time to track down thieves. Marto has got the story for us.
1: Oh my God.
0: At 8:40 this morning. Who's running this one?
1: Who's running what one? Is this about the work trip is what we were talking about the other day?
0: Well, this is the audio that just got put in the system of the bloke who took a little bit of time after getting married. Normally you get married and what do? Straight away.
2: Go on a honeymoon.
0: Well, old mate the other day.
2: Well, he was saving, he said.
0: For over a decade?
2: 15 years.
3: I took my wife on a late honeymoon, about 15, 16 years late. Oh,

0: That's not
1: I thought that was hilarious.
2: Well, you became Jonathan Thurston.
0: It was hilarious. Don't you reckon 15 years? I can understand, we can't go for 3 months because we've got this job or we've got to do this.
2: Or wait for holidays. So we'll wait till the end of the year or whatever.
0: 15 years, they waited and he told her. Where did they end up going? I can't even remember.
2: I don't even think he told us because we just got stuck on the fact
0: that he started laughing that it took him 15 years to go on a honeymoon.
1: We got married in November because we had to obviously get married outside of football season, of course. But the Australia Kangaroos went on tour.
0: Oh, how inconvenient.
1: A couple of the players were attendees of our wedding. So we had to wait for Darren Lockyer, Brent Tate, et cetera, to come back from tour before we could get married. So we got married at the end of November. Brent Tate was one of Corey's groomsmen.
0: Would have been hot.
1: It was hot. Yeah. It was definitely a very hot motto. But then because pre-season training went back the first week of December, we didn't get to go on a honeymoon either. Oh. And so we had to wait a whole another 12 months because pre-season, of course, is December, January, February before the season starts in March and the season goes from March to October. And
0: a bit sad.
1: We didn't get to go on our honeymoon for a whole 12 months, which is fine in the end, but I just happened to be pregnant at the time. So it wasn't
0: in your honeymoon.
1: Yeah, because I fell pregnant with Memphis. And so when we were on our honeymoon, I was about 17 weeks pregnant. So that wasn't fun because then I couldn't drink and we had to do lots of walking and so it kind of was, you know, a wonderful thing that we were having a baby, but it was also really annoying because I'm like, I really wanted to lay by the pool and drink all the cocktails at the swim-up bar, and now I can't.
0: If I said to you, I'll give you an opportunity to have a second honeymoon, would you take your husband this time?
1: No, I take all of my girlfriends.
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4: 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A bus and car nose-to-tail collision on Main Street. Northbound left lane after Vulture Street through Kangaroo Point. Delays are back to Stanley Street. Multi-vehicle crash on Sanford Road. Eastbound around Patrick's Road through Fernie Hills. Breakdown on the Ipswich Motorway eastbound after Francis Street through Goodna. And delays on the Centenary Highway from Darra to Jindalee. Late week specials are on at your local IGA till Sunday. 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
8: I'm getting the old one random hair here and there, and I just said I found a grey hair in my eyebrow, and you said, well, funnily enough, I found a brown one.
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7: Then get through the day with good times and greatest hits while you work. Better

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1: Pink Floyd shuts up.
0: Oh, there you go.
1: Because we need one of these.
0: I can dong them for you.
2: I've been poaching my own chicken recently.
1: Oh, boring.
2: Instead of buying a barbecue chicken,
1: I've been going out
2: and buying beautiful, organic, hormone-free chicken breast.
1: Boring.
2: Poaching it in a beautiful bone broth, chicken broth. And then I shred it and the kids eat it on their sandwiches or I chop it up and mix it with mayo and chives.
0: Remember
2: and
0: we had that meeting the other day where Jamie Angel said just get to the point of the bit?
1: Yeah.
2: I thought we were talking chicken.
0: How long do you want to stay back on your Friday?
2: That's my chicken story.
1: Yeah, that's a good chicken story.
0: No, it's not.
1: This is a good chicken story.
3: Bird banging chicken was targeted twice on Saturday morning. The thieves stealing thousands of dollars worth of goods, even snatching a donation jar dedicated to a six staff member.
2: Bird banging chicken, is that the name of the shop?
1: Yeah, it's down in Melbourne. But they had thousands of dollars worth of chicken stolen.
0: Stealing the donation jar is the second worst thing I've heard in the last 30 seconds after Margot's story.
1: That's horrific.
2: Chicken
1: story.
2: Poach your chicken.
1: That's the worst chicken story ever, that poached chicken story. Because this is proper chicken theft going on in the community. And listen to this. Everyone, quiet down and listen to what's going on.
3: A year's supply of chicken is on offer as a reward for anyone who can identify these three crooks who broke into a Melbourne restaurant.
2: A year's supply to some.
1: Are you? Yes, that's the sound I wanted, because there's going to be a Samoan, a group of Samoans who are going to get, if they crack this case open, I've just done my math, a year's supply of chickens for a Samoan senior detective sergeant, Moana, his name will be, he could get, how many chickens could he do a day, two?
0: How long does a year last for him? Do it, drop your punchline.
1: What's that?
0: What?
1: I can't read.
2: Well, is a year's worth of chicken 12 chickens, one a month? In normal?
1: What?
2: Standard operating people.
1: No, but if I'm a lover of KFC, like a lover of chickens, a proper lover, and you know who I'm talking about. That's two a day. That's $24 a
0: Just
1: day.
0: Just say it. A year of chicken would last a fortnight for one of their. Well done.
1: But that's so rude.
2: So are you saying the offer's piss weak from?
1: Well, you've got to state how many chickens. Don't just say a year's supply. Just say here's 700 chickens.
0: Yeah. No, they're on the hook for the year.
1: Yeah.
2: Is that what they do? They do roast chickens, bird banging chicken. Is it like a Charcoal Charlie's type situation?
1: Oh, Jesus.
2: What does a year's worth of chicken supply look like?
1: For one person, that was the gag, because if you're Samoan, it's two chickens a day.
2: You know what they say about jokes. If you have to explain the punchline, not very funny.
1: Hold on, you spoiled it early with the poached chicken I'm claiming.

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1: Virgin Australia presents the
2: Book It Before You Overthink It
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3: 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Multi-vehicle crash on Sanford Road, eastbound around Patrick's Road through Fernie Hills. Breakdown on the Ipswich motorway, eastbound after Francis Street through Goodna. Slow going on Ipswich Road, coming through Annalee, Bow Desert Road, northbound from Parkinson to Acacia Ridge, again through Archer Field, and delays on the Logan motorway, westbound from Drewvale to Forest Lake. The census is coming this August. 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In the census, every answer matters. 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For good times and greatest hits on your smart speaker, just say play Triple M Brisbane.
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2: 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Gouldson Legal may

0: Hospital in a potentially life-threatening condition after a long fall in Milton. A man fell from a wall on Coronation Drive around midnight before being taken to RBWH with significant leg and pelvic injuries. A man has been charged for distributing AI-generated intimate posters targeting multiple women across the southeast since 2021. Police have identified 8 victims after a number of posters were displayed at locations, including one discovered in a public venue in Gatton in May. The 52-year-old is facing 43 offences. Pole vault champion Nina Kennedy and Paralympic star Tim Hodge have led Australia at the Commonwealth Games opening ceremony.
1: Australia!
2: What a moment for Tim Hodge and Nina Kennedy.
0: Our team of 255 athletes and para-athletes will compete for gold over the next 10 days, including 87 Queenslanders. Meantime, Aussie billionaire Gina Rinehart has promised a big bonus for Aussie swimmers who take home medals or break records. The biggest cash bonus is $30,000 for breaking a world record, while gold will get them $20,000. And a very Aussie four-letter word we can't repeat is how a Brisbane man has reacted to news he and his partner took home the $40 million Powerball last night. The middle-aged couple declaring they'll retire on the spot.
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0: for your Sunday. And Triple M has slightly more than the most free Ecker tickets. Keep it locked to win on Brisbane's Triple M.
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3: on yourself. It's a game of word charade. Guess the words right and the loot is yours. Triple M Breakfast.
4: Can't say that.
5: Can't say that.
6: Can't say that.
3: You can't say that.
7: Cash on the line here. Alinta Energy's come to the party for you, Natasha, in, oh, beautiful Noosa South, a.k.a. Bribie Island. Hello, Tash.
8: Noosa South.
9: Fancy. I love it. I'll go with that.
7: All right, now. So you need 5 words, 60 seconds. Otherwise, Jocelyn and Carindale is going to roach us. She's starfishing on the other line. Margot's got you back in. No rhyming, no spelling, no part of the word. You may pass if you need to, Tash. Everyone ready?
9: Okey-dokey.
10: All right, Natasha, we've got this, all right?
9: Okay.
10: You know the old saying, oh, to what and abuse, you know, when somebody...
9: Use and abuse.
10: Yeah.
6: One.
10: I'm going to give you what instructions and I need you to stick to it. Yes.
6: Two.
10: You know when you have a surfboard and they get the wax thing and they put a what over the surfboard, a...
9: Wax coat.
10: Okay, yeah.
6: Go back.
9: Wax coat.
10: Yeah. You know when you're in a bit of a conundrum, you know, you're facing a bit of a problem and it's difficult, it's a difficult choice. Oh, I found myself in a bit of a...
9: Situation.
10: No, it was a song sung by Nelly and Kelly Rowland. No matter what I do,
6: ooh,
10: all I think about is you.
6: Oh, I apologize.
10: Facing a bit of a... What?
9: Pass.
10: Move on.
9: Pass.
10: Yeah, okay. You know when you have a toddler and they stick to your leg because they're a bit what?
9: Clingy.
10: Yeah.
9: Clingy.
6: One more.
10: You know you get your 12-year-old what? The teeth at the back, but it's not your wisdom teeth.
9: Mullet.
10: Yeah.
6: Five. You survived it, Margot singing.
10: Dilemma was the word, which is also a song by Nelly and Kelly.
6: Listen. That your band, no more Nelly, no more silly songs.
7: Yeah.
10: Other people sing on radio.
7: Yeah, go to B105 if you want to sing Nelly featuring who was.
10: Ricky Lee, Coulter, she sings.
7: Yeah, she's on Nova.
6: Let's get back to Natasha. You're a winner.
7: Yeah, 150 tags.

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1: 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A deceased kangaroo to watch out for on the Cunningham Highway outbound around Redbank Plains Road through Blackstone. Emergency roadworks on Creek Road around Greenmeadow Road through Mansfield. There's a blanket lying on the Ted Smout Bridge, southbound left lane around Clontarf, and a breakdown on the Ipswich Motorway eastbound after Francis Street as you make your way through Goodna. And a multi-vehicle crash on Sanford Road eastbound around Patrick's Road through Fernie Hills. Some big eastbound delays now. Due to record breaking demand, the full season of Disney's The Lion King is now on sale through to 7 March. No extension possible. 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

0: 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He'll be taking it away from 9. He's got Triple M's One Repeat Workday for $50,000. All the details on that with Mitch at 9. But we've just had the Commonwealth Games opening ceremony wrap up in Glasgow, Marto.
1: As predicted, bagpipes everywhere. The teams came in. 74 nations in the Commonwealth Games.
2: Incredible.
1: King Charles is sitting there with Camilla.
2: Is she asleep?
1: We used to want... Yeah, she didn't look like she was very interested. But King Charles just looking... Oh, we used to own that place, and we used to own that, and that, and that, and they don't own it anymore.
0: Got our Union Jack on their flag, and their flag, and
1: that
0: their
1: used to be all of ours.
0: Got it everywhere.
1: Now none of them like you. But anyway... it was quite incredible. There were the flag. If you love
2: there's
1: a flag
2: dancing,
1: today,
2: there's unicorns. There's all sorts of things going on.
1: I can't even begin to describe what's going on. But the thing is, they had an MC, and he was impressive.
0: I thought he was a bit loose.
2: That's a big job to take on. You know, like we've MC'd events here before for charities and schools and sports. Like it's a huge role MC the whole Commonwealth Games.
1: Got to get the information out, but you've got to add a dash of comedy, just to keep people entertained.
2: Mm, is the Commonwealth Games a place for comedy?
0: Well, I think he went a bit hard on trying to crack some jokes. Okay. Did you hear him?
2: No, I didn't.
3: First things first. Where's your shitter? I've got a turtle head poking out.
0: You can't do that.
2: Not in front of the king.
1: So I'm Scottish.
3: I got a crap on deck that can choke a donkey. It's squidgy.
2: Somebody should have told him to go to the bathroom before you go out.
1: Oh, he can't.
2: The king's there.
3: I'm gonna eat you. I'm bigger than you. I'm higher in the food chain. Get in my belly.
1: Oh, he was a great MC.
3: Look at me, I'm a big fat slob. I've got bigger titties than you do. I've got more chins than a Chinese phone book. I've not seen my willy in 2 years, which is long enough to declare legally dead.
0: Beautiful culture.
2: He did say he was in an interesting mood this morning.
0: Righto, Marto.
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0: 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Have a spell for that, mate.
1: Trying to give it a best shot.
0: Triple M.

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4: 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So whether you're

0: vehicle crash on South Pine Road inbound just before Bunya Park Drive in Brendale. Delays are back to Old North Road. There's emergency roadworks on Creek Road around Green Meadow Road heading through Mansfield. A breakdown on the Gateway southbound before the Port of Brisbane Motorway. A deceased kangaroo on the Cunningham Highway outbound through Blackstone to watch out for. And a blanket lying on the Tedsmount Bridge southbound left lane heading out of Clontarf. 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

0: coming into the home game optimistic, telling Triple M's Marto, Margo and Dan he's even updated his goal song to play out at the Gabba.
1: Yeah, it's very optimistic. No, I thought it was time for a little bit of change. I've been watching The Sopranos as of late and, Em, my partner, who usually dictates, you know, what my goal song is, she's in love with the theme song on the intro.
0: Frizzy is coming off the back of 6 consecutive wins. And in the NRL overnight, the Panthers beat the Eels 24-18 to kick off round 21. Mostly sunny in Brizzy for your Friday. We've got a top of 23 degrees, looking fine again tomorrow, and 22, then blue skies for your Sunday. And Triple M has slightly more than the most free Ecker tickets. Keep it locked to win on Brisbane's Triple M.
2: Marto, Margo and Dan on Triple M Breakfast. They're Brisbaneers.
3: Well, a bit of late breaking news. First confirmed case of bird flu in Queensland. Are we hearing confirmed case? Thumbs up from the producers.
4: Who's the 20s?
3: No good. Yeah, we'll have to get the 20s on the case, the bird doctors. But have a guess where this case is.
4: I don't know.
3: Moreton Island.
4: Is it?
3: What are you
4: up to?
3: This
4: is great news.
5: Is this news that Marto's created to stop people coming from his beloved
4: this
5: island?
4: This is great. Don't go to Moreton. It's horrible over there.
3: It's been on a campaign to scare people off Moreton because it's his little sanctuary.
4: Dead bird.
3: Yeah.
4: This is good.
3: Bird flu.
4: This is good.
3: What are you up to?
4: What do you mean, what I'm up to?
3: What are you sneezing on birds, manufacturing pandemics over there? What, have you got the Wuhan lab of Moreton Island?
4: Don't worry about its origins. Just don't go. Unless you booked our house out, don't go over there. Just cancel your bookings.
5: Good opportunity to highlight a great place to go. Stradbroke Island.
4: Yeah, you're right.
5: Yeah, Moreton. Stradbroke's where all the cool kids hang out.
3: We'll be there Thursday. Working hard, of course. We might be looking for a cure to this bird flu. You know, we'll get in the lab. We'll take some tests. Tubes and what other crap do they use? A pipette? Burette? I don't know. Someone smart will be there, surely. If you know what that stuff is, triplem.com.au.
4: I'll bring the fishing rods just in case we need to eat or something.
3: It's a work trip, mate. You know, we're working hard.
4: Hardly working.

0: Good times, greatest hits, Brisbane's 104.5, Triple M, Marto, Margo and Dan with you. Mitch in the morning, Moneybags we're calling him. He's about to take it away from Nine. Triple M's one repeat workday, $50,000. He'll have all your details in, what are we talking, 16 minutes time.
1: Hey, Channel 7's been, their Sunrise program's been very excited this morning about Operation Sunrise. And you know what's that? It's a flight, the Qantas flight, the first direct flight Paris to Melbourne.
2: How good.
1: It's just landing now, 22 hours in the air.
2: Oof.
1: What did I write down? 20,000 litres of fuel it takes to get from in one go.
2: What's plane fuel worth a litre?
0: Yeah.
1: Can you imagine being in a little tin tube or metal tube for 22 hours of people? You can get drunk and sober twice in that time.
2: You have a good sleep.
0: Would you do it or would you?
2: Take some sleeping tablets?
0: Do you want the stopover? Do you want to get off?
2: No, I don't want to get off.
1: You don't want to get off?
2: I don't want to get off.
1: 22 hours, 5 hours
2: at the airport in Singapore where you can't actually go outside and explore Singapore, but you're stuck there for 5 hours.
1: That's a lot of crusty people coming off that plane.
2: Get up and you walk around, do a bit of stretching.
0: Yeah, I agree.
2: Have a sleep, have a drink, something to eat.
0: I think I'd just white knuckle it all the way through. Yeah.
1: Those people, you know, the people who knock on the door and the door gets open and everyone hops off, they reckon the smell, when that door opens, especially on really long ones, the smell is just overwhelming.
2: Mm.
1: That's on a normal one. This one's 22 hours.
2: BO, farting, there's all sorts of stuff going on, isn't there?
1: Have you got that audio there?
2: Even some of the food, though, you know, when they start to do the hot food. The mix of smells of the foods.
1: Yeah, how are they
2: not
1: cooking that?
2: It's not always great.
0: Did you get this put in? I've got airplane door open.
1: Yeah, here it is. Say.
0: Oh, no. Why?
1: Just when you open the seal.
0: Every time you say don't pre-listen, why do I trust you?
1: All right. This time I'll behave.
2: You've been here 4 years. You should know better.
0: That's on
2: No. You should know better.
1: Let's go live to Channel 7 now because we've got the captain.
0: It's another secret card. Do I dare?
1: We've got the captain of the...
2: You already know what it's going to be.
0: It's going to be offensive.
2: It's going to be Fat Bastard.
0: Oh, of course it is.
1: Come on.
3: Where's your shit?
0: Yeah, well done.
3: I've got a turtle head poking at you.
2: I've been here 8 years. I know him better than you, Daniel.
0: Oh, you wouldn't believe it. Here's the co-pilot.
3: Yeah. I'm not kidding. I got a crap on deck that could choke a donkey.
0: Why is the pilot Scottish? He came from Paris.
2: Has he also got audio of the flight attendants?
1: Yes, I think so.
0: Yeah, you would have believed it. If I look back through the system here, here's the head flight attendant.
3: Look at me, I'm a big fat slob.
0: We got to go, okay? Yeah. We may not be back after this.
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5: 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There's emergency roadworks on Creek Road around Greenmeadow Road through Mansfield. A blanket lying on the Ted's Mount Bridge in the southbound left lane coming out of Clontarf. Breakdown on the M1 northbound through Ormo. Single vehicle prang on South Pine Road inbound before Bunya Park Drive through Brendale. Delays are back to Old North Road. And a multi-vehicle crash still being attended to on Sanford Road eastbound around Patrick's Road through Fernie Hills. 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
5: 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Ream, over 80 years of

0: Okay. We've been allowed back on air under the proviso. We simply let everyone know about what's coming up next, and then we go and we don't play fat bastard and we don't swear and we don't do anything stupid.
1: All right. Well, when those rules come in.
0: It's carefully.
1: I was just telling Margot then off air.
0: Oh, no.
1: Hectic Cheese, you know, Brandon Smith, sober for 300 days. He and well I done. Just
0: you're sober for, hang on, you're sober for 300 minutes.
1: No, 5 days.
0: No, no, no. Twice, you drank last night. You drank last night.
1: 4.5 days.
2: You've got to start somewhere. You can look to Brandon. Hectic Cheese as as an inspiration and motivation.
1: Hectic Cheese to mentor me.
2: Yeah, he could be your sponsor.
1: How'd you do it, champ?
3: Hey, luckily there's not going to be any alcohol on your work trip.
1: That's right.
3: That'd break your streak. Yeah. Uh-huh. I found someone who'd be perfect for that today, by the way. Sorry, Margo.
2: No, you're right, man.
3: Driving to work, just at the Gabba, Dan's second home, and I look across to my left at the traffic lights, and there's a woman brushing her teeth in the car at the traffic lights.
0: Margo?
3: No.
2: I don't brush my teeth.
3: I just thought she'd be great for your trip because she could do a seminar on productivity, doing two things at once.
2: Multitasking. We're good at that, us women.
3: Yeah.

0: Someone pulled me up actually for flossing my teeth at the table the other night.
1: What, at your
0: table? We were out at a restaurant.
2: Oh, you were at a restaurant.
0: She's like, fair enough. You're flossing in public.
2: People get hit in the eye.
0: I get a bit of steak stuck in one of the back teeth there.
2: Do you get steak stuck in the gap where the tooth fell out?
0: I was going to say.
2: Well, you are missing a tooth.
0: Hectic.
2: Mate.
0: I am missing a tooth.
2: You caught it off Marto.
0: I caught it off Marto. It's contagious in here.
2: I'm waiting for one of mine to fill out. It can't be long.
0: Hopefully, I don't catch sobriety. Hectic Cheese, not playing as good football since he's been sober, is he?
2: It's like Cam Munster.
0: Yeah.
2: Get back on the piss.
1: That's right.
2: Back on
1: exactly
2: it.
1: Right.
2: Oh, hang on. We're getting a bit loose. Just control yourselves in.
1: Are you haven't run that fat bastard yet?
2: Yeah, no, we've got to go before fat bastard comes back.
1: Oh, I know,
2: we're
1: at
2: the fat bastard limit for today. Okay. Triple M's $50,000 one repeat workday.
3: Look at me, I'm a big fat slob. No.
1: Lucky I've got long arms.
3: I've got bigger titties than you
2: no.
3: do. Yeah. I've got more chins than a Chinese phone pick. I've not seen my willy in 2 years, which is long enough to declare legally dead.
0: That's most of our listeners.
1: How good's the Commonwealth Games?
0: Is there a phoner tomorrow? 133353. When was the last time you saw you?
1: Yeah. If you come in tomorrow, I'll turn on Triple M and listen to you.
2: Yeah, come in on your Saturday. Got it.
1: Saturday.
2: Got it. Monday. Righto, Mitch. Wonderful.
0: Have a great weekend, Brisbane.
2: Tell them the song up next, will you?
1: Yep, you got it.
2: All right, Mitch will be co-hosting with Fat Bastard today.
3: Come here, I'm going to eat you.
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6: 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Single vehicle crash on South Pine Road, inbound before Bunya Park Drive through Brendale. Delays are back to Old North Road. Emergency roadworks on Creek Road around Green Meadow Road through Mansfield. Breakdown on the M1 northbound through Ormo and delays on Ann Street coming from Newstead in towards the Valley. Delays are starting to ease now on Sanford Road after an earlier crash coming into Fernie Hills. And delays on the Mount Lindsay Highway still northbound from Boronia Heights as you make your way up towards Browns Plains. Due to record-breaking demand, the full season of Disney's The Lion King is now on sale through to 7 March. 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
2: 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The Oils, Beds Are Burning. 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

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It's a day full of 80s tunes for Triple M's awesome 80s Friday. Dealio is, if we made the song famous in Brisbane when we were FM 104 during the 80s, it gets a run today. No matter how high, it raises your eyebrow. Like this from Naked Eyes. I woke up.

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0: Oh, it's Simon.
2: I didn't expect to hear you, but lovely to talk to you. Love what you do, mate. Love your energy.
0: Mate, I love what you've done with your hair. Well done.
2: Good on you. Mate, I was ringing for a traffic update to give you guys a heads up on a truck breakdown on the Ipswich Motorway, Oxley Road exit eastbound. It's a lot of traffic, so I thought I'd tell you.
0: Simon, thanks for sharing that with Brisbane, mate. We appreciate it.
2: Good on you, legend. Have a good day.
0: 133353 if you spot any dramas. Air drummers, your time to shine. 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

I wake up one day and I can hold a pair of drumsticks, and then I will have a crack at it. I'm Phil Collins, and I'm a drummer.

I'm loving the tunes today. Triple M's awesome 80s Friday. Mitch in the morning. Can't wait for Triple M to bring Bryan Adams back to town in March. Last time he was here, he had women and a few blokes standing on their seats, taking their shirts off,

0: One of the greatest ever to do it live. Can't wait to get him back. But it feels so right. He's coming up on Triple M's Awesome 80s Friday. More Music Friday from Tears for Fears, and we are rocking with the Irish. Oh, and we'll give you the one song that we're going to repeat today that could win you $50,000. Details next.
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3: 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Only Triple M traffic starts at Brisbane's biggest delays. We've had a crash this morning in Acacia Ridge, Learoyd Road at Bradman Street. There's a crash in Petrie, Daybra Road at Young's Crossing Road. And there's some debris. It looks like some nails on the Centenary Highway, eastbound at Wesley Way through Swanbank. 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
6: Good morning, Matthew Layton with you. The federal government has slammed a new US tariff on Australia, calling it baffling. Defence Minister Richard Marles telling the ABC the 12.5% levy makes no sense, especially given Australia's stance against forced labour.
7: This really, in our view, makes no sense. We continue to make that argument to the Trump administration, both in terms of trade, but also in terms of our stance in relation to forced labour.
6: It kicks in this afternoon, despite months of lobbying against it. A worker has died and another has been injured in a serious mine site crash. The two vehicles collided at the Peak Downs coal mine in central Queensland early this morning. A dead bird found on Moreton Island has returned a suspected H5 bird flu result, potentially marking Queensland's first case. Origin Energy's alleged hacker says a private agreement has stopped a data leak, while the company is yet to confirm that claim. And the King has officially opened the Glasgow Commonwealth Games.
5: Triple M Sport.
6: The Tigers are back in damage control before a must-win clash with the Raiders. Adam Dewey has ruled himself out after being shifted from the halves to lock, with Bo Ryan calling it a bad look.
8: If your coach makes the call, and Benji making the call to start him at 13, whether he's going to play him at centre, not sure where he's going to play him, but he named him at 13, and to leave training and go home, what message does that send?
6: The Panthers have claimed the Battle of the West, holding off the Eels 24-18.
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6: Mostly sunny today across Brisbane, dropping to 9 tonight. Sunny again tomorrow in 22, and Sunday sunny, also 22 degrees. Triple M has slightly more than the most free Ecker tickets. Keep it locked to win right here on Brisbane's Triple M.
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